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I know that one. I know many people very are very good and everything is everything. But many people also they are coming and they are eating meat and this. And this people has come. So it will come always they somewhere first it goes in this his time. Or from this, it will come in the, here. And again, it will come eating, coming there, here. And then it will beginning to that there will be no more anymore because it will problem, it will be. You can do anything, but it will be like this. So, and if you have maybe you can do, you have quit it, and then your people, and then they will quit very much meat and this, it will be big problems. It will be big problems. It can, we cannot do, I cannot tell anybody. But if it, those who have little bit idea, kiya itna sang, to wahan se hum kar sakte hai, nahi to हम कोई नहीं कर सकता है आप कोई नहीं कर सकता है आप या खाया इसका हाँ वो मीट का इसका और ये केज चादी का वो 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But very good one, which is that is not not the what we call the animals and these and unke wo. No. Only eat more now, very much. तो ओनली फ्रूट्स वेरी गुड एंड दिस एंड दैट एंड दैट सो दिस इट इज इट विल बी दोज हु आर हैव खाइंग मिनी मिट्टी एंड दिस एंड दैट एंड दिस ओके द फ्रेंड्स मैनी फ्रेंड्स एंड दिस 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drinking like this yeah this is the guy drink this they think it is very good is with this three other this like this and drink and then it is the itna hai wo us aadmi aur wo aise hai unka dukh unka 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

0: Good evening to everybody.
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1: Dobrodošli.
0: Happy to see you.
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0: Here in our beautiful spiritual home.
1: Ovde u našem divnom duhovnom domu.
0: Mahaprabhuji's ashram.
1: U Mahaprabhuji's ashram.
0: Means our ashram.
1: To znači u našem ashramu.
0: And this ashram has become really very spiritual home.
1: Ovaj ashram je stvarno postao naš duhovni dom.
0: And you are always welcome here.
1: I vi ste ovde uvek dobrodošli.
0: No one is refused to come.
1: Nikoga ne odbijamo.
0: And therefore it's really we can feel it is something.
1: I stvarno možemo osetiti da je ovo stvarno nešto.
0: But this ashram needs also some karma yogis.
1: Ali ovaj ashram takođe treba karma yogije.
0: Not for 2-3 days.
1: Ne na 2-3 dana.
0: But at least for 3 months.
1: Bar na 3 meseca.
0: Best would be for 1 year.
1: Najbolje bi bilo na godinu dana.
0: Because it is very big area.
1: Ovo je veliko područje.
0: And you know it needs lot of work has to be done.
1: I traži mnogo toga da se uradi.
0: Ashram should run always with the volunteers service.
1: Ashram treba da bude vođen od strane volontera, dobrovoljaca.
0: Everywhere in India we have many bigger than this ashram, many big ashrams.
1: U Indiji imamo mnogo velikih ashrama i većih od ovog.
0: Was run by disciples volunteers.
1: I to su sve vodili učenici koji su volonteri.
0: And now also run by volunteers.
1: I sada i dalje ih vode dobrovoljci.
0: And in many ashrams there's a waiting list for the volunteers to come.
1: U mnogim ashramima postoji lista čekanja za volontere.
0: Why this?
1: Zašto? Zašto je tako?
0: This means the seva.
1: Jer to znači služenje. Sevu.
0: Guruji spoke many times in his satsang.
1: Guruji je često u svojim satsanzima govorio.
0: Seva dharma is greater.
1: Seva dharma je najveća.
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1: Dharma znači dužnost.
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1: Da bi se stiglo do spoznaje.
0: There are many different techniques of yoga.
1: Postoje različite metode u jogi.
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0: Nad yoga, Mantra yoga, Dhyana yoga, many, many.
1: Mnogo toga.
0: But what easier is Karma yoga.
1: Ali Karma yoga je najlakše.
0: And Karma yoga means that one do their best to work for others.
1: Karma yoga znači da čovjek radi najbolje što može, a radi za druge.
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0: or the social,
1: ili društveno.
0: Everyone have different abilities.
1: Svako ima različite sposobnosti.
0: And according to that ability one is helping.
1: I čovjek pomaže u skladu sa svojim sposobnostima.
0: So socially means also politically.
1: Društveno znači i politički.
0: Or economically.
1: Ili ekonomski.
0: So there are many, many ways to do the seva.
1: Na mnogo načina se može služiti, pomagati.
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0: That we would like to come out of the chain of rebirth and death.
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1: Bog sam,
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1: on dolazi u ovaj svet,
0: to make seva,
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0: There was 24 incarnation of God in now.
1: Do sada su postale 24 božanske inkarnacije.
0: The 24th one will be Kali avatar.
1: 24. bi trebalo da bude Kali avatar.
0: Which will be incarnating in this Kali Yuga.
1: Koji će se inkarnirati u ovoj Kali Yugi.
0: That time all political systems will change.
1: Tada će se izmeniti svi politički sistemi.
0: All these negative activities will change.
1: Sve negativne aktivnosti će prestati.
0: All this torturing the animals and this all will change.
1: Svo ovo mučenje životinja će prestati.
0: All these negative activities like wars will also end.
1: I ratovi će se okončati.
0: For the God, nothing is impossible.
1: Za Boga ništa nije nemoguće.
0: So it will change in such a way.
1: To će se izmeniti na takav način.
0: That suddenly the pious souls will get relaxed.
1: Tako da će ove fine duhovne duše se odmoriti.
0: They will realize the peace and happiness.
1: One će poznati naći mir, sreću.
0: This planet will be cleaned.
1: Planeta će biti očišćena.
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0: But their work is limited.
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0: The Kali avatara work will be in an entire planet.
1: A rad Kali avatara će se proširiti na celu planetu.
0: Like the wind blows through the whole world.
1: Kao što vetar duva kroz sve po celom svetu.
0: And that will come.
1: I taj će vetar doći.
0: And of course many will die in that.
1: U tom procesu će mnogi umreti.
0: Karmas.
1: To su karme.
0: So don't think that God is cruel.
1: Nemojte misliti da je Bog surov.
0: God is not cruel.
1: Bog nije surov.
0: The cruel are the people.
1: Ljudi su surovi.
0: Through their thinking.
1: Svojim mislima.
0: Through their negative activities.
1: Njihovim negativnim postupcima.
0: Their greediness.
1: Pohlepom.
0: Their jealous.
1: Ljubomorom.
0: Hate.
1: Mržnjom.
0: Their differences.
1: Razlikama.
0: Discriminations.
1: Diskriminacijom.
0: What is all people have in their mind?
1: Sve ono što ljudi imaju u svom umu.
0: That will kill them.
1: To će ih ubiti.
0: There is one beautiful poem.
1: Postoji jedna krasna pesma.
0: From holy saint Kabir Das.
1: Napisao je svetac Kabir Das.
0: And he said.
1: On kaže.
0: He was going for almoze.
1: Išao je da prosi.
0: And he saw one lady.
1: I video jednu ženu.
0: And that lady, she was grinding the wheat for their meal.
1: Ona je mlela žito za sljedeći obrok.
0: And this meal, you know, they have two stones.
1: A ti mlinski kameni imaju, to su
0: two stone plates, one down and one up.
1: Dva kamena, jedan na drugome.
0: And which is turning.
1: I ta dva mlinska kamena se okreću.
0: So the grains, either the wheat or the corns or anything, is grinded.
1: A žitarice, zrno žitarica koje između kamenja se onda melje.
0: So when Kabir Das saw this, he begins to cry.
1: Kada Kabir Das to video, zaplakao je.
0: So someone asked him, why do you cry?
1: Neko ga je upitao, a zašto plačeš?
0: He said, I cry.
1: On je rekao,
0: because between these two stone plates, nothing remains complete.
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0: All which comes under these plates will be grinded.
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1: Maya je ovo svet, svetovnost.
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1: A Brahma je najviši.
0: And between that who come these all creatures.
1: Između toga su sva ova stvorenja.
0: They go through.
1: I oni prolaze kroz to.
0: And they are all crest in it.
1: I sva su samlevena.
0: So his master said, no, it's not like this.
1: A učitelj mu je rekao, ne, to nije tako.
0: There is which remains complete.
1: Postoji nešto što ostaje celo.
0: So now these two plates have holes.
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1: Ako želite
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0: They lost knowledge.
1: One su izgubile znanje.
0: The men of course they lost long ago.
1: Muškarci su ga izgubili još znatno ranije.
0: But this beautiful simple things we lost it.
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0: And that was, this stone grinder was a long lasting for generations they were using.
1: I taj mlin takav, kameni mlin je trajao kroz generacije.
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0: And who does the seva?
1: Onaj ko služi.
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1: Je uvek bliži osovini.
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1: A onaj ko ne radi sevu, ko ne služi, beži i biva samleven.
0: But you cannot do seva.
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0: Unless you do not have dedication.
1: Dok nemate posvećenost.
0: You need a dedication.
1: Potrebna vam je posvećenost.
0: Also, let's say the medical system.
1: Ista stvar je u medicini.
0: Actually, when doctor, someone is studying medicine,
1: kada neko studira medicinu,
0: they don't teach them how to earn money.
1: Oni ih ne podučavaju kako da zarađuju novac.
0: In complete in 5-6 years course,
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0: nothing is in their curriculum written how to earn money, only earn money.
1: Nigde ne učite kako da zarađujete novac.
0: But it is taught,
1: već vas uče,
0: taught how to help.
1: Kako da pomažete.
0: And therefore, a doctor should not make any kind of discrimination.
1: Zato lekar ne bi trebao da pravi nikakve razlike među pacijentima.
0: About race,
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0: clean or not clean.
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0: then he or she will lose that fine art of the seva.
1: Onda će izgubiti tu finu umetnost služenja.
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0: Achieves everything.
1: Dostiže sve.
0: There was one barber.
1: Bio jedan berberin.
0: And he was a very great bhakta.
1: I on je bio veliki bhakta.
0: Doing seva.
1: I radio je sevu.
0: And also doing seva to the holy saints.
1: Služio je također i svece.
0: And that time there was one king.
1: U to vreme živio jedan kralj.
0: And the king had a kind of lepra disease.
1: I kralj je bolovao od lepre.
0: And the duty of this barber was every day come punctually 9 o'clock and save the king.
1: Dužnost toga berberina je bila da svakog dana tačno u 9 bude u dvorcu i obrije kralja.
0: If he delay half hour or 10 minutes,
1: ako zakasni nekoliko minuta ili pola sata,
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1: Zato je stalno morao doći na vreme.
0: One day, on the way,
1: jednoga dana, usput,
0: to the king,
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1: Sreo je par sadhua, grupu sadhua, svetih ljudi.
0: And he greeted them.
1: On ih je pozdravio.
0: And ask them what about their food today, if they eat or not.
1: Pitao ih je, jesu li jeli danas?
0: So they said, well, still we didn't eat.
1: Oni su rekli da, još uvijek nismo.
0: So the barber, he invited them at his home.
1: I onda ih je berberin pozvao u svoj dom.
0: And his wife was also very great bhakta.
1: I njegova supruga je bila veliki bhakta.
0: Now he completely forgotten that he has to go to the king on the right time.
1: I on je potpuno zaboravio da mora ići kralju na vreme.
0: And he was enjoying the satsang of this holy saint.
1: I on je uživao u satsangu sa tim svecima.
0: And serving them.
1: Služio ih je.
0: And it became 12:30.
1: I bilo je već 12:30.
0: Then he realized that he has to go to the king.
1: I onda se setio da je trebao ići kralju.
0: Well, he took his bag.
1: Uzeo je svoju torbicu.
0: Where he had his scissors and shaving knife and so on.
1: Makaze, češalj, pribor za brijanje.
0: And he rushed to the king.
1: I odjurio do kralja.
0: And when the king saw him coming,
1: Kada ga je kralj video kako dolazi,
0: king stood up.
1: Kralj je ustao
0: and gave him big hug.
1: I zagrlio ga.
0: Not a big slap.
1: Nije ga ošamario,
0: but big hug.
1: Već ga je snažno zagrlio.
0: And he was so afraid, the barber.
1: A berber se plašio.
0: When barber wanted to say, I'm sorry that I came late because of this and this.
1: Kad je barber hteo da se izvini što je zakasnio.
0: Before barber could say something.
1: Pre što je to berber mogao izreći.
0: King said.
1: Kralj je rekao.
0: What kind of power you had today in your hands?
1: Kakvu si danas snagu, moć ima u svojim rukama?
0: This morning, 9 o'clock, when you were shaving, all my lepra disease disappeared.
1: Kad si me obrijao jutros u 9, sva mi je lepra iščezla.
0: I'm so thankful to you.
1: Ja sam ti toliko zahvalan.
0: And barber innerly smiled and said, thank you, God.
1: A berberin se nasmešio u sebi i rekao, hvala ti Bože.
0: It means God himself came.
1: To znači da je Bog sam došao.
0: To save the king.
1: I obrijao kralja.
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0: And when the God touches, then everything becomes normal and beautiful.
1: A ono što Bog dotakne, sve postane normalno, zdravo.
0: So his name was Sena Bhakt.
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0: So if you do the seva,
1: tako ako radite sevu,
0: with this kind of feelings,
1: sa takvim osjećanjima,
0: God will run behind you.
1: Bog će trčati za vama.
0: And it is said,
1: i rečeno je,
0: but God have done something wrong,
1: ako Bog uradi nešto pogrešno,
0: or if God is angry,
1: ili ako je Bog ljut,
0: a saint can save the bhakta.
1: Svetac može spasti bhaktu.
0: But if the saint is angry,
1: ali ako se svetac naljuti,
0: even God can't save that bhakta.
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0: What God cannot do,
1: ono što Bog ne može,
0: the saints can do.
1: Svetac može.
0: So this is the two roles between God, these differences between God and saints.
1: To je razlika između Boga i svetaca.
0: We had a meet last week visit of one minister from India.
1: Prošle nedelje nas je posetio jedan ministar iz Indije.
0: And for opening of the Guruji's ashram in Vienna.
1: I otvarali smo Guruji's ashram u Beču.
0: And this minister is disciple of Guruji.
1: I taj ministar je Guruji's učenik.
0: And he told one nice story.
1: I on je ispričao lepu priču.
0: Which I heard also sometime before.
1: Koju sam čuo i ranije.
0: But he repeated and it was nice that I thought I should tell you.
1: I lepo da mogu ispričati.
0: There was a businessman.
1: Bio jedan trgovac.
0: And he didn't have any children.
1: Koji nije imao dece.
0: And you know, when the people come to master, always they have selfish questions.
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0: 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I have no money.
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0: Then he tells me there are so many beggars here.
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0: 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There are all beggars.
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0: To bless us with one child.
1: Da nas blagoslovi sa jednim detetom.
0: No problem.
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0: Tomorrow I have consultation with him anyhow.
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0: And I will ask it.
1: Pa ću ga pitati.
0: So Narad Rishi asked the God Vishnu.
1: Narada Rishi je pitao Boga Vishnua.
0: You see there is in Mrityu Loka in this mortal world.
1: Tamo u Mrityu Loki u smrtnom svetu.
0: There's a great bhakta of you.
1: Tamo živi veliki tvoj bhakta.
0: Both husband and wife.
1: I muž i žena su bhakte.
0: And they have no children.
1: I nemaju dece.
0: And they wish very much.
1: I, a oni to mnogo žele.
0: Please, Vishnu, can you give them one child?
1: Vishnu, možeš li im podariti dete?
0: God Vishnu looked to them.
1: Vishnu ih je pogledao.
0: And he closed eyes.
1: Zatvorio oči.
0: No. In their horoscope.
1: I rekao je ne, u njihovom horoskopu.
0: There's no child.
1: Nema dece.
0: In their kishmat no child.
1: U njihovoj sudbini nema dece.
0: Impossible.
1: Nije moguće.
0: So Narad said, can you make some miracles?
1: A Narada je rekao, možeš li napraviti neko čudo?
0: Exceptions.
1: Neki izuzetak.
0: No.
1: Vishnu rekao ne.
0: God said there is no exceptions.
1: Bog je rekao nema izuzetaka.
0: No one can give him child.
1: Niko im ne može podariti dete.
0: They have to die as it is.
1: Oni moraju da umru takvi kakvi jesu.
0: Well, Narada was very sorry for that.
1: Naradi je bilo žao zbog toga.
0: He came back.
1: Vratio se.
0: And he told the merchant.
1: I rekao trgovcu.
0: God said.
1: Bog je rekao.
0: In your destiny there's no child.
1: Da u vašoj sudbini nema dece.
0: Destiny of your wife and destiny of you.
1: To je u sudbini tvojoj i tvoje supruge.
0: Merchant said okay.
1: Trgovac je rekao u redu.
0: If not.
1: Ako ne.
0: After 2 years.
1: Nakon 2 godine.
0: One sadhu came in the village.
1: Jedan sadhu je prolazio kroz njihovo selo.
0: For asking for the food.
1: Molio za hranu.
0: And he said, one chapati, one son.
1: I ponavljao je, jedan čapati, jedan sin.
0: The merchant heard this.
1: Trgovac je to čuo.
0: And he gave him 2 chapatis.
1: I dao mu je 2 chapatija.
0: And result was this, he got twins.
1: Rezultat je bio da su mu se rodili blizanci.
0: 52 years age. He and she.
1: 52, oni supruga po 52 godine.
0: After 3 years, Narada came in that village.
1: Nakon 3 godine, Narada je prolazio kroz to selo.
0: And Narada saw in that merchant's house that 3 years young kids are running, playing.
1: I video da se igraju 2 mala deteta.
0: So Narada went in the house and asked, is it adopted?
1: Narada je ušao u kuću i pitao je su to usvojena deca.
0: Said, no, no, it's our own child.
1: Oni su rekli, ne, to su naša deca.
0: But how it happened?
1: Ali kako se to dogodilo?
0: One sadhu came.
1: I onda su rekli da je...
0: And he said, one chapati, one son, 2 chapati, 2 son.
1: Bio tu jedan sadhu i govorio je, jedan čapati, jedan sin, 2 chapatija, 2 sina.
0: Narada was very angry.
1: I Narada se veoma naljutio.
0: And he went to Vishnu.
1: Otišao Vishnu.
0: And he said, what kind of this politic?
1: I rekao, kakva je to politika?
0: I asked you to give them one child. You said impossible.
1: Ja sam te zamolio da im podariš dete. Ti si rekao da to nije moguće.
0: And there is children are sold with one chapati.
1: A ove, tamo su deca prodata za 1 chapati.
0: So Vishnu closed his eyes.
1: Vishnu je zatvorio oči.
0: And he said.
1: I rekao.
0: Yes, that was a saint.
1: Da, ali to je bio svetac.
0: He could change the destiny.
1: On može izmeniti sudbinu.
0: Not me.
1: Ali ne ja.
0: There's a difference between saint.
1: To je razlika između sveca.

0: and God.
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0: So Narada said, well, I accept it.
1: Narada rekao, prihvatam.
0: So saints have different role in this world.
1: Sveci imaju različite uloge u ovome svetu.
0: And God has different role in this
1: world. A Bog ima drugačiju ulogu u ovome svetu.
0: And we are between.
1: A mi smo između.
0: Seva.
1: U službi.
0: We should do the seva.
1: Mi trebamo da radimo sevu.
0: Through the seva, through the karma yoga.
1: Kroz sevu, kroz karma jogu.
0: You will be able to free or liberate yourself.
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0: Yoga karmshu koshlam. Therefore God Krishna said.
1: Gospod Krishna je rekao.
0: Through karma yoga your yoga sadhana will be successful.
1: Karma jogom vaša yoga sadhana postaje uspešna.
0: But do with seva bhava.
1: Ali radite to sa seva bhavom.
0: And no jealous.
1: Bez ljubomore.
0: When the jealous is there, then is suffering.
1: Kada je ljubomora tu, tu je patnja.
0: You suffer and person who gets the seva also suffers.
1: Vi patite i onoga, i onaj pati koga ste služili.
0: There was one master.
1: Bio jedan učitelj.
0: And he had two disciples.
1: Imao je dva učenika.
0: And these both disciples were not in harmony.
1: I ta dva učenika nisu živjeli u skladu.
0: Jealous.
1: Ili su ljubomorni.
0: Quarrelings.
1: Svađali su se.
0: And always saying, I did that much, you didn't work this much, you didn't work this much, this is my, this is yours.
1: I stalno su merili koliko je ko uradio, šta je čije.
0: So I said to Mahaprabhuji, only two disciples and so big problems. What do you think? I have so many disciples. How much problem I have?
1: Ja sam rekao Mahaprabhuji, samo dva učenika i prave toliko problema. Pa šta misliš koliko ja onda imam problema?
0: So now you can imagine.
1: Sad možete zamisliti.
0: How many disciples I have?
1: Koliko učenika imam?
0: Each disciple is one more than five problems.
1: Svaki učenik je više nego jedan problem. Više nego pet problema.
0: So the master had these two disciples and big problem.
1: I tako je učitelj imao veliki problem sa ta dva učenika.
0: Well, always when master went to rest,
1: kada bi učitelj išao na odmor,
0: the disciples came to master.
1: Učenici bi došli do njega
0: and massage his leg.
1: Da mu masiraju noge.
0: Now these two disciples were fighting.
1: I sad su ta dva učenika svađala.
0: So this is my leg and he said no, this is my leg, this is your leg.
1: Koja je čija noga?
0: So master made a protocol.
1: Tako je učitelj napravio protokol.
0: And wrote a name on his leg.
1: I na nogu je napisao ime.
0: This is Mr. X and this is Mr. Z.
1: Ova noga je od gospodina X, a ova druga od gospodina Y.
0: Now you know which leg you have to massage. Feet.
1: Sad znate koju nogu masirate.
0: So the master was lying on the back.
1: Učitelj je ležao na leđima.
0: And X and Z they were massaging.
1: A X i Y su masirali.
0: Now master turned over.
1: I onda se učitelj okrenuo na bok.
0: To the left side.
1: Na levu stranu.
0: So right leg came on the left leg.
1: I tako je njegova desna noga došla na levu nogu.
0: And the disciple which whom belonged the left leg.
1: A učitelj, učenik kome je pripadala leva noga.
0: Became so angry.
1: Se toliko naljutio.
0: And took a stick.
1: Da je uzeo štap.
0: And beat on the right leg.
1: I onda udarao po desnoj nozi.
0: What your leg is doing on my leg?
1: Šta tvoja noga radi na mojoj nozi?
0: Oh God.
1: O Bože.
0: Master is turned to again back.
1: Učitelj se ponovo okrenuo.
0: Other one got so angry.
1: A ovaj se drugi sada naljutio.
0: Took the stick.
1: Uzeo štap.
0: And beat two times.
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0: It's not your legs.
1: To nisu vaše noge.
0: It's my legs.
1: To su moje noge. No?
0: This is this when the disciples are quarreling.
1: To je to. Kad se učenici svađaju,
0: then they are suffering.
1: Onda oni pate.

0: And to whom they serve is also suffering.
1: Takođe pati i onaj koga služe.
0: So the ashram is suffering.
1: Tako i ashram pati.
0: And you are suffering.
1: I vi patite.
0: Therefore.
1: Zato.
0: Ashrams needs a dedicated person.
1: Ashramu trebaju posvećeni ljudi.
0: Beautiful is in the thoughts, in the mind, not in material.
1: Lepota je u umu, u svesti, ne u materiji.
0: Take it as it is.
1: Prihvatite to kako jeste.
0: Present yourself simply.
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0: But with love.
1: Ali s ljubavlju.
0: Then your yoga sadhana and your even your social life, your normal life will be beautiful.
1: Ta će vaša yoga sadhana i vaš društveni i svakodnevni život biti lepi.
0: The family life will be easy and good.
1: Vaš porodični život će biti lakši i bolji.
0: Then you will understand your parents.
1: Tada ćete razumeti svoje roditelje.
0: Nowadays parents are not anymore parents.
1: Danas roditelji više nisu roditelji.
0: Children are the parents.
1: Danas su deca roditelji.
0: The parents have to be very careful what they tell the children.
1: Danas roditelji moraju biti veoma oprezni šta će reći deci.
0: There was a time children had to be very careful what they ask the parents.
1: Postojalo je vreme kad su deca morala biti veoma oprezna šta će pitati roditelje.
0: And even they are not married, they move out of the house.
1: I ako nisu, već i ako nisu u braku, oni se odsele od kuće.
0: The elderly people, they have the same feeling of love like when they were young.
1: Stariji ljudi imaju isto osjećanje ljubavi kao kad su bili mladi.
0: When we were born very small, few days only.
1: Kada smo se rodili, imali samo par dana.
0: How much care we needed.
1: Koliko nam je pažnje trebalo.
0: That kind of care needs the elderly people.
1: Takvu istu pažnju trebaju i stariji ljudi.
0: Day by day they get old.
1: Iz dana u dan su sve stariji.
0: And unfortunately their body becomes more and more weaker.
1: I nažalost njihovo telo sve više slabi.
0: Now it is the duty of the children.
1: I sada je dužnost dece.
0: This is a human.
1: To je ljudska osobina.
0: That the children takes care of the parents in their old age.
1: Da deca vode računa o starijima, svojim roditeljima.
0: Only thanks to God.
1: Hvala Bogu.
0: Now we have this pension system.
1: Da imamo ovaj penzioni sistem.
0: And so the elderly people, their pension serves them.
1: Tako da njima služi ta njihova penzija.
0: But I can say the biggest blessing what you get.
1: Ali mogu reći da najveći blagoslov koji imate
0: is from your parents.
1: Dolazi od vaših roditelja.
0: The biggest pilgrim place, holy place is your mother and your father.
1: Vaš otac i majka su najsvetije mesto hodočašća.
0: In that time when they need help, you should be there.
1: Kada im treba vaša pomoć, trebate biti s njima.
0: If we cannot do more, then at least that much we should do towards them.
1: Ako ne možemo više učiniti u svetu, možemo bar pomoći njima.
0: And that is then the seva.
1: A to je onda seva.
0: We do the seva.
1: Mi služimo.
0: There is another story.
1: Postoji još jedna priča.
0: There was one man.
1: Jedan čovjek.
0: One family and they got one child.
1: Jedna porodica je dobila dete.
0: And both parents were blind.
1: I oba su roditelja bili slepi.
0: And they need lot of seva.
1: I zato im je trebalo mnogo pomoći.
0: So the son didn't marry.
1: I njihov sin se zato nije oženio.
0: Because he realized.
1: Jer je shvatio.
0: Maybe my wife will not serve my parents as I wish.
1: Možda moja žena neće služiti moje roditelje kako bih ja želeo.
0: Blood is thicker than water.
1: Krv nije voda.
0: So your wife has no blood relation to your parents.
1: Jer vaša žena nema krvnu vezu sa vašim roditeljima.
0: Okay, she's doing because it's your parents.
1: Ona to radi zato što vaši roditelji.
0: And if you are strict

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0: So they are very rare people.
1: Veoma su retki ljudi.
0: Whose the wife and husband they both have perfect understanding.
1: Da supružnici među sobom imaju savršeno razumevanje.
0: It is said pati patni ka ek mata ho swarg mein sata. If husband and wife lifelong have the same decisions, same opinions and same feelings.
1: Ako supružnici celog života imaju isto mišljenje, ista osjećanja.
0: They become governing power in the heaven.
1: Onda oni postaju vladajuća sila na nebu.
0: So lucky are they who have such a partner.
1: Sretni su oni koji imaju takvog partnera.
0: Now in Kali Yuga is very very rare.
1: Sada je to u Kali Yugi
0: very very rare.
1: Veoma veoma veoma retko.
0: But a blind hen finds the corn also.
1: Ali i slepa koka nađe zrno.
0: So I wish that you will find such a persons.
1: I ja se nadam da ćete vi naći takvu osobu.
0: Otherwise better to be alone.
1: Inače je bolje biti sam.
0: Don't make more complication in the life.
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0: So one day these blind parents
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1: I zamolili su sina da bi želeli da posete jedno mesto hodočašća.
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1: Oni su bili već veoma stari, 90, 100 godina.
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0: And he put in one basket his father and other basket his mother.
1: U jednu kotaricu je stavio oca, u drugu majku.
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1: Mi danas više ne znamo šta je džungla.
0: We destroyed everything.
1: Jer smo sve uništili.
0: That time was no other transportation except horses.
1: U to vreme nije bilo drugog prevoza osim konja.
0: And he was poor, he couldn't afford the horses.
1: On je bio siromašan, nije imao konje.
0: So he was carrying his parents and going.
1: I on je nosio svoje roditelje.
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0: It was sunset.
1: Sunce je zalazilo.
0: And parents said to him, now we will rest here.
1: I roditelji su rekli da bi da tu počinu.
0: But please bring the water, we are very thirsty.
1: Ali su ga zamolili da donese vode jer su bili veoma žedni.
0: And he went to search the water.
1: On je otišao traži vodu.
0: Meanwhile became dark.
1: Umeđu vremenu se smračilo.
0: And he had a nice water pot.
1: On je imao lepu posudu za vodu.
0: He found a lake.
1: Našao je jezero.
0: And was taking water from the lake.
1: I zahvatao je vodu iz jezera.
0: That time there was no question of pollution.
1: U to vreme nije bilo ni govora o zagađenosti.
0: The pollution is born in this modern world in human mind.
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0: You could drink water from any rivers, any lake.
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0: On je išao u lov na lavove.
1: And when he heard the water sound,
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0: a nije mogao videti.
1: But he was sure some lion or tiger is drinking water.
0: On je zaključio da to lav ili tigar piju vode.
1: And he shot his arrow.
0: I on je ispalio svoju strelu.
1: And it went to the chest of that young man.
0: I ta strela je pogodila tog čoveka, tog mladića u grudi.
1: And while falling down, that man was it, oh God, Ram.
0: I dok je padao, čovek je rekao, o Bože, Ram, Ram.
1: King realized, oh God, I made a big mistake, there's some human.
0: Kada je čuo taj glas, kralj je shvatio da je ubio čoveka.
1: So he ran there.
0: I otečao je tamo.
1: He ran there. And he found the man.
0: I ugledao je čoveka.
1: So king want to pull the arrow out.
0: I kralj je hteo izvući strelu.
1: So pulling out arrow means his death. He will die.
0: Da je izvukao strelu, ovaj bi odmah umro.
1: But if he don't take out, it's such a painful, he's suffering.
0: Ali ako ne izvuče strelu, ovaj pati od teških bolova.
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1: And that man said with folded hands.
0: A čovjek mu je rekao sklopljenih ruku.
1: Please don't waste the time.
0: Molim te, ne gubi vreme.
1: Don't care about me.
0: Ne brini o meni.
1: Take this pot and give my thirsty parents first water.
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0: Ja ne želim umreti.
1: Without giving water to my thirsty parents.
0: Da svojim žednim roditeljima nisam dao vodu.
1: That's a seva.
0: To je seva.
1: That's love.
0: To je ljubav.
1: That's child.
0: To je dete.
1: And such a parents.
0: I takvi roditelji.
1: That's a relation.
0: To je odnos.
1: That is God.
0: To je Bog.
1: And there is the heart of the human.
0: I tu je srce ljudsko.
1: That's it.
0: To je to.
1: And we are very selfish.
0: A mi smo sebični.
1: So humans are different than the animals.
0: Ljudi se razlikuju od životinja.
1: Even animals we didn't do like that, what humans are doing now.
0: Čak ni životinje ne rade ono što sada ljudi rade.
1: Therefore, seva dharma.
0: Zato seva dharma.
1: The obligation.
0: Dužnost.
1: Duty. Principle.
0: Principi.
1: The religion.
0: Religija.
1: Whatever you say.
0: Kako god je nazovete.
1: Is the best to help.
0: Najbolje se to ostvaruje kada pomažete.
1: Helping hands has more values than folded hands.
0: Ruke koje pomažu više vrede od ruku sklopljenih u molitvi.
1: So people are searching some place.
0: Ljudi traže neko mesto.
1: Where they can render their service.
0: Gde mogu ponuditi svoju služenje.
1: And we are lucky.
0: A mi smo sretni.
1: That we have ashram.
0: Što imamo ovaj ashram.
1: That we can do seva.
0: I možemo raditi sevu.
1: That's very important.
0: I to je veoma bitno.
1: So if I will tell you this, these are not fairy tales, they are real stories.
0: Ovo nisu bajke što vam pričam, to su istinite priče.
1: So there are also many stories between master and disciple.
0: I takvih priča ima mnogo o učitelju i učeniku.
1: Between parents and the children.
0: I roditeljima i deci.
1: You know, the pain of the parents is more than the children.
0: Bol roditelja je veći od dece.
1: And in the parents, especially the mother.
0: A naročito majka.
1: There are three persons, father, mother and child.
0: Postoje tri osobe, otac, majka i dete.
1: The biggest pain, if something happened to two of them, the mother is more suffering.
0: Majka osjeća najveću patnju ako su ova dva druga u patnji.
1: And therefore it is said in Upanishad.
0: Zato je rečeno u Upanishadama.
1: In Hinduism.
0: U hinduizmu.
1: Matri Devo Bhava, first is the mother, the god.
0: Prvi bog je majka.
1: First god is mother.
0: Prvi bog je majka.
1: Matri Devo Bhava. That's very important.
0: To je bitno.
1: Well, the king went to give the water.
0: Kralj je otišao da odnese vodu.
1: He brought the water.
0: I doneo je vodu.
1: And king didn't dare to introduce himself.
0: I nije se usudio da se predstavi.
1: And they were blind.
0: A oni su bili slepi.
1: So he just silently said very quickly, here's water.
0: I veoma tiho im je šapnuo, evo voda.
1: And father and mother said,
0: a roditelji su rekli,
1: why are you silent?
0: Zašto si tako tih?
1: My son.
0: Zašto si, sine, zašto si tako tih?
1: Tell, why you are silent? We are not the beggar.
0: Mi nismo tvoji,
1: we are not your beggar.
0: Mi nismo prosjaci.
1: We are not your beggar. And we are not your slave.
0: Niti smo tvoji robovi.
1: If you give us water, give properly.
0: Ako nam daješ vodu, daj nam kako treba.
1: Otherwise we will not drink.
0: Inače nećemo piti.
1: But king didn't dare to say that I am so and so.
0: Ali kralj person se nije usudio da se predstavi da kaže ko je.
1: And what happened to their son?
0: Niti da kaže šta se dogodilo sa njihovim sinom.
1: King remained silent.
0: I on je bio tih.
1: But the father, he insisted that he, who is he, tells us.
0: Ali je otac insistirao da ovaj kaže ko je on.
1: And what happened to our child?
0: I šta se dogodilo s našim detetom?
1: Finally, king had to say.
0: Na kraju, kralj je morao progovoriti.
1: That I am the sinner.
0: I rekao, ja sam grešnik.
1: I made a great mistake.
0: Napravio sam veliku grešku.
1: And I shot your son.
0: I pogodio sam vašeg sina
1: mistake
0: greškom.
1: Instead of shooting the tiger.
0: Mislio sam da gađam tigra.
1: In the lonely forest.
0: U toj šumi.
1: No one is there.
0: U kojoj nema nikoga.
1: Helpless, blind, two elderly people.
0: Dva bespomoćna slepa stara čoveka.
1: Lost only the son.
0: Koji su izgubili jedinog sina.
1: Or the child.
0: Jedino dete.
1: King said, please come with me, my house, and I will take care of you.
0: Kralj je rekao, pođite sa mnom u moj dom, ja ću se brinuti o vama.
1: They didn't accept.
0: Oni to nisu prihvatili.
1: Out of the pain of the son.
0: Zbog bola, zbog sina.
1: Both died on the spot.
0: Oboje su umrli tu, na mestu.
1: But while dying, the father of that man,
0: ali dok je umirao,
1: said to the king,
0: otac je rekao kralju,
1: king,
0: kralju,
1: in your next life,
0: u tvom sljedećem životu,
1: you will also die suffering, there will be no one who give you water, you will have children, but no one will be with you.
0: Ti ćeš umreti tako što ćeš imati decu, a neće biti nikog da ti da vode.
1: And that was the father of God, Rama, Dasharatha, the king. A
0: to je posle bio Dasharatha, otac gospoda Rame.
1: And Dasharatha had four sons.
0: Dasharatha imao četiri sina.
1: And he was a king.
0: I bio je kralj.
1: But you know, when he died, no one was with him.
0: Ali znate, kad je umro, nikog nije bilo kraj njega.
1: Because this was the, what you call the,
0: jer to je bila kletva.
1: And flucht. Oh. A curse.
0: To je bila kletva.
1: It was the curse of the father of that man.
0: To je bila kletva oca.
1: And that man's name was Sarvana.
0: A ime tog čovjeka je bilo Sarvan.
1: So we said, if God give me the son, child, then like a Sarvan.
0: Mi kažemo, ako mi Bog podari sina, neka bude poput Sarvana.
1: So we have to understand the love.
0: Mi moramo razumjeti ljubav.
1: We have to understand that relation.
0: Mi moramo razumjeti te odnose.
1: We should not play with that.
0: S tim se ne bi trebali igrati.
1: We have to become one.
0: Moramo postati jedno.
1: And we should know our dharma.
0: I trebamo znati svoju dharmu.
1: Means our obligation.
0: Znači svoju dužnost.
1: Lucky are they whose mother and father is there.
0: Sretni su oni čiji su roditelji živi.
1: And more lucky are they who can serve them.
0: I još su sretniji oni koji mogu služiti.
1: And unlucky are they.
0: A nesretni su oni.
1: That if even the parents are there, but they don't have good relation to them.
0: Koji imaju žive roditelje, a nemaju dobar odnos sa roditeljima.
1: When you are married, then you have four parents.
0: Kada uđete u brak, imate četiri roditelja.
1: His parents and her parents.
0: Svoje i roditelje svog partnera.
1: So you are lucky.
0: Pa ste sretni.
1: On the four pillars the house is standing.
0: Jer ta kuća stoji onda na četiri stuba.
1: Therefore, it's very important to cultivate the human relations.
0: Zato je veoma bitno gajiti ljudske odnose.
1: And also with the neighbors.
0: Isto tako prema susjedima.
1: Then becomes a happy family, happy society.
0: Tada imamo sretnu porodicu, sretno društvo.
1: So yoga in daily life.
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1: is not only physical exercises.
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0: Pročistite svoju svest.
1: From the doubts.
0: Od sumnji.
1: Anger.
0: Besa.
1: Jealous.
0: Ljubomore.
1: Hate.
0: Mržnje.
1: Greediness.
0: Pohlepe.
1: Making differences.
0: I razlikovanje.
1: Discriminations.
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1: And do the shiva.
0: I služite.
1: And be happy for them.
0: I budite sretni.
1: Who can do the shiva.
0: Zbog onih koji mogu da služe.
1: Otherwise we said.
0: Inače mi kažemo.
1: Dog doesn't eat grass and he doesn't let eat the cow.
0: Pas ne jede travu, ali ne da ni kravi da pase.
1: There's a bundle of grass.
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1: And if cow want to eat, he is barking.
0: Ali ako krava hoće da pase, on laje na nju.
1: So don't be that dog.
0: Ne budite taj pas.
1: So be free.
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0: 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This ashram is established our beloved, worshipped Sadgurudev Sri Swami Madhavananji Bhagwan. When this ashram was established, some of the Guruji's bhakta, he donated him this land and asked him, please establish your ashram. That time about 400-500 meters distance was then a small village called Sodala. From there you see a very small cottage, and then was nothing, only the sand and sand and sand, many, many farms, of course nothing, no greenery. Now you see this is one of the best colony in Jaipur. Yes or no?
1: Yes.
0: Sahi baat hai ki? Kehte ki, when they said Shyam Nagar, it is one of the best. Jaipur is a very ancient city, a beautiful city, and Jaipur is known as the second holy Kashi, holy place like Banaras. Here have been many, many great scholars. It is the city of wisdom, culture, Sanskrit, etc. And it is also the radiance from those great dignities, the saints, who gave their best to spread the divine atmosphere. No doubt, still there are. The ancient scriptures you can learn, study. It is one of the best city of the light, or a pink city. It is the destination of the spiritual city, a culture in Jaipur, where the people are coming. In the whole India, there is only one city which is celebrating many, many different kinds of festivals. It is the Jaipur. On the 14th of this coming 14 September, August, there is a call Shravan ki Tij. Shravan is the 7th, 8th months where begins the monsoon. This month is dedicated in Indian culture, religions, etc., as a month of the Swayambhu, the Shiva. This is a Shravan mass, we call Shravan, according to the Indian astrology, the calendar. It begins from the Purnima, Guru Purnima. And it will go 1 month. Every Purnima, every full moon, in all India, we are worshipping. Every Amavasya, dark night, there was no full moon, is also worshipped. On this day, mostly all the messengers having holiday. They do not work, they do not use any tools in their hands. This is the day where they don't work. And they are followers of the worshipping the Vishwakarma. Bhagavan, Lord, Creator, whatever we call, the Vishwakarma is the designer architecture of this earth. And we worship that also every Amavasya day. But not only this, the first day of the new moon are getting the dark moon phase. Also we worship. And the second day of, the third day also, then the ninth day, and definitely, of course, no doubt, the 11th day of the moon, either the rising moon or dark moon. Likewise, there are so many spiritual thoughts worshipping, and beginning the worshipping from when the first day when the mother knows that she is pregnant. And every day by day worshipping

birth day which worshipped. The when they give the first solid food, also worshipped. It's called samskaras. Generally, we call it the 16 samskaras. And when one is observing, following, worshipping, then it's called, it will go to the Brahmaloka. It's called that one is who is going to the Swarga, heaven. But heaven is not for you ever. When our karmas are over, then again we will come to this world. But Brahmanishta, that 16 samskaras gone through, and Guru Bhakti, oh, that we call Brahmalina. What means the Brahmalina? The Brahman is not a form of the God. It's just like a sky, space. But it is that very pure, holy, everlasting oneness that is called Brahman. It has no form, is no birth and death, no any elements, but it is. And so that those people, humans, 8.4 million different creatures, and it is very rare, and we are fortunate one that we got a human body. Now, I don't know, the animals also have their birthday and many things. They are also doing someday. But they don't have this intellect. They are just living their life, that's all. They have their discipline. The animals have more discipline than the humans. The animals who will eat what? According to their nature, they will eat only that, not other. Ek bar, once, the king of the Udaipur, and he was eating too much, never eating meat. So he didn't believe this and that, I don't want to repeat everything. So Guruji said that you should not eat meat. He said, why not? We should be strong. We should not lose that and that, like a tiger, that a lion. Guruji said, yes. He said, lions are also eating meat. They are strong. We are Kshatriya, warriors. We should also eat. Guruji said, yes. The tiger eats only meat. Does he eat rice? Does he eat rabdi? Does he eat the chapati? Does he eat the ice cream? Does he eat the mango? No. What does he eat? Only meat. So Guruji said, tiger eats only the meat. Now, dog eats rice, dog eats rabdi,
dog eats chapati.

It's a story about a pigeon, and you know, all want to do it, etc., etc. और दूसरा इस हॉल के अंदर में जो है वो जानता है, और वो ये है, आप खुद जानते हो. तो भगवान जानता है और आप जानते हो, ये दोनों ही जो 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you will be bounded to the karma, and that karma what we call the action, where the action it will be reaction, or where the reaction there will be the action. Good reaction is good action, good action is good reaction, bad action, good and bad, पाप एंड पुण्य केवल मनुष्य के साथ में होता है. जब मनुष्य द ह्यूमन इफ दे डू नॉट फॉलो द प्रिंसिपल्स, देन द ऋषि मुनीस दे गेव दिस रूल्स, पूर्णिमा, ग्यारस, अमावस्य एंड एक्सेट्रा एक्सेट्रा, ऑल दिस डेज is called the holy, and on this day you should not do. And so in India, in our culture, ancient cultures, now they are different. In this Kali Yuga, there are more different religions, and every religions they have made themselves. So there is a call man-made God, man-made religion, and God-made religions. The God-made principles and man-made this. Man-made world is not perfect, but God-made world is a perfect. Therefore, in these principles, a human day and night, by each and every step, by each and every look, we should know what I am doing, what I am thinking, so that I will be perfect, I will pass as a human. Then this soul will go to the Brahmaloka, otherwise somewhere, jitna karam hai, us karam ke aadhar par, phir hum aayenge. So this city, Jaipur, is a very spiritual city. On day after tomorrow's or 14th, you all Europeans are here, I think you should go and see the festival of the Shravantis in Jaipur. 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Now there all roads are blocked, and you go to see that festival of this day. It comes once a year, this festival. It is a festival of the divine Parvati and Shiva. Yes, so you should, I think, don't miss this. It will be very nice. There are many foreigners are there, many people are there. It's a beautiful festival, beautiful.

0: So don't miss this, perhaps. Someone up, we have here guide. We will ask the guide that he can bring you there as a tourist. And something, I think you should do it. In the morning till the noon. Itna hai na? Dupair mein. Aha. From 3 2 to 5 afternoon, and then you should come to the Kailash. Well, I am not talking about my birth, but somehow it happens. It is coincident. So this is the day of my birthday. Exactly on that time, so I was also born on Shravan ki Tis. And that is a special thing they have. So people are trying to bring me this, they did not know, but that is a different thing for children to eat. But each and every event which is according to the spirituality, the culture, tradition, and environment, and the what we call the, for the environment, the culture of trees, what we call vriksh lagate kya kehte hai, no, vriksharopan to hai. Hari Om, Hari Om, how are you? Theek ho? Today is my birthday. 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Best one. 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
0: 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So it is like this that I think by the divine, by the rishis, and to protect the humans' action towards spiritualities and not go towards the negativities. Now negativities come now too much. Meat, alcohol, but in this pure festivals, there's a very pure, that's very, very good. So today is the day of this. Someone said that my birthday, what birth is every day. I wish you all the best. Thank you, everyone.

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0: So we are with him।
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0: We are all together।
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0: That's very important।
1: To je veľmi dôležité।
0: This we should know।
1: To by sme mali vedieť।
0: So immediately whenever anything happens।
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0: that we should have this mantra। And this is a nice mantra, big mantra।
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1: Môžeme to zmeniť aj tak, že si to budeme spievať, ako sme spievali pred chvíľou.
0: Of course, there are many, many mantras.
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1: A koľko mantier je vo Vedách?
0: And all the Upanishad is a mantras.
1: Aj vo všetkých Upanishadách nájdete mantry.
0: And more others. That is the one of the best spiritualities.
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0: To develop our body's health.
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0: Our mental also.
1: Naše mentálne zdravie.
0: Our health in the body.
1: Zdravie vnútri v tele.
0: And many things.
1: A mnoho ďalších vecí.
0: Because that is the purification.
1: Pretože je to prečisťovanie.
0: It is said that when we have the milk.
1: Hovorí sa, že keď máme mlieko.
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1: A dáme do neho vodu.
0: That water becomes white.
1: Voda sa zafarbí na bielo.
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0: 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That's why all the yogis and in India many, many, they are making this kind of yagyas.
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0: Can be like this little bit. It smells just.
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0: And if they we are using like this in long, long area, it makes very nice pure. The pure energies, the pure atmosphere, the pure thoughts, fills the whole body because when we inhale this beautiful smell, it makes inner side our body healthy.
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0: You know that also in Christian temples.
1: Viete takisto, že v kostoloch
0: they are also using this Google.
1: V kostoloch tiež používajú tieto vonné látky.
0: And now they are also using the agarbati.
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0: 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They are making the a stick, we call the agarbati stick.
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1: A v týchto chrámoch my ich tu u nás voláme kostoly.
0: But Jesus' time it was called the temple.
1: Ale v čase Ježiša sa to volalo chrám.
0: The church came after.
1: Kostoly prišli až neskôr.
0: So in this temple,
1: v tomto chráme,
0: it is when we enter in there, immediately with one breath inhale, it changes its atmosphere within ourselves first, in our body.
1: V momente, ako vstúpime do takéhoto chrámu, prvým nádychom sa zmení úplne atmosféra v celom našom vnútri, v celom našom tele.
0: Then it comes on our body.
1: Potom to prestúpi našim telom.
0: Then in our looking and breathing everything becomes pure.
1: Aj náš dých a zrak sa prečistí.
0: And also that time they make the ceremony like with the water.
1: A robí sa pritom aj ceremónia s vodou.
0: Because water is the also the fifth element.
1: Pretože voda je piatým elementom.
0: And that water is a holy water.
1: A voda je svätá.
0: Long ages they were using with the water spreading them as a holy water.
1: Je to už dávne veky, čo sa voda používa na svetenie.
0: And if you know that even in Christianity they are giving the with the water the ceremony.
1: Aj v kresťanstve sa voda používa pri mnohých ceremóniách.
0: And many others, not only Christians.
1: A používajú ju mnohí, nielen kresťania.
0: But that is the water.
1: Ale to je voda.
0: And water is a life.
1: A voda je život.
0: And I think that Jesus had also his guru.
1: Myslím si, že aj Ježíš mal svojho majstra.
0: And he was giving him blessings in the water.
1: A on mu žehnal práve vo vode.
0: So water is purification.
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0: The water is purifying.
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0: The air is purifying.
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0: All this are purifying.
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0: And earth is purifying.
1: Rovnako ako aj zem.
0: For example,
1: napríklad,
0: we have one floor with some stones or the cement.
1: Máme podlahu z kameňa alebo z betónu.
0: And you go for holidays.
1: A odídete na prázdniny.
0: And then you will come back.
1: Vrátite sa.
0: You will see the dust.
1: A uvidíte prach.
0: Dirt.
1: Špinu.
0: Where?
1: Kde?
0: On your cements.
1: Na svojom cemente.
0: Or any stones.
1: Na kameňoch.
0: Etc.
1: Podobne.
0: But in the earth, in your garden, no dirt.
1: Ale
0: it will grow.
1: Ale v svojom dome na záhrade. 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
0: Or earth. On the earth it will be purified.
1: Všetko, čo dopadne na zem, sa prečistí.
0: So, that is the earth, mother earth. We are come from mother and again we will go to the mother.
1: My sme vzišli zo zeme, matky zeme, a opäť sa vrátime do matky zeme.
0: So everything but mother is there.
1: Takže tá matka nám ostane.
0: So everything is purifying the mother.
1: You know, všetko prečisťuje.
0: When a little child is making urine or toilet, then the father is looking and tells his wife, please, can you clean your tire? Yes.
1: Keď dieťa urobí svoju potrebu na trávu, tak sa otec pozrie a povie matke, prosím, vyčisti to po svojom dieťati.
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1: A zvieratá sa takisto vlastne
0: the mothers.
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0: So even the birds, they have the eggs and they're taking care and sitting with the warm of the mother's body.
1: A aj vtáčiky, keď majú vajíčka, tak vlastne tie malé sedia na vajíčkach, dávajú im teplo, chránia ich.
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1: A preto matka sedí na vajíčkach.
0: Because it must have the mother's warm.
1: Pretože oni potrebujú materské teplo.
0: In that this in egg develops then the body of the birds.
1: Potom a preto sa v tom vajíčku vyvinie to telíčko, nový život.
0: And only she knows.
1: A iba ona vie.
0: That now she can touch, it will break the egg and baby comes out.
1: A ona presne vie, kedy sa môže dotknúť toho vajíčka, kedy už je pripravené vyjsť von.
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0: So many all animals and some animals are like this when they have eggs immediately they eat.
1: A toto je vlastne všade v prírode. 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
0: the earth,
1: zem,
0: mother earth,
1: matka zem,
0: yes, mother earth,
1: áno, matka zem,
0: but my father's land,
1: ale je zase naša otčina,
0: what means
1: otcovská
0: that?
1: Zem,
0: a little part of the earth,
1: je to kúsok zeme,
0: so that father is happy,
1: aby boli aj otcovia šťastní.
0: But the mother is whole earth.
1: Ale matka zem, to je vlastne celá zem, celá planéta.
0: It is mother and mothers.
1: A to je matka a to sú matky.
0: The father is greatest thing.
1: Otec je takisto úžasný
0: very tvor. Very great.
1: Veľmi dôležitý.
0: That will come late. And after that, what we have? Water.
1: A potom tu máme vodu.
0: So we call in India Jal Jaha Jagdish. Where there is water, there is Jagdish.
1: O otcoch sa ešte pobavíme. A v Indii hovoríme, kde je voda, tam je život.
0: And what is that? The jal.
1: A čo je to ten jal?
0: Jal is the water.
1: Jal znamená voda.
0: Jal jaha Jagdish. What is Jagdish?
1: A čo je Jagdish?
0: That God who is on the earth.
1: To je ten Boh, ktorý je na zemi.
0: On the jug, earth.
1: Na jug, na zemi.
0: So, where water, there is a God.
1: To znamená, že kde je voda, tam je Boh.
0: And where is a God, there is a water.
1: A tam, kde je Boh, tam je aj voda.
0: And where the water, there is the earth.
1: A kde je voda, tam je zem.
0: And where the earth, there is a mother.
1: A kde je zem, tam je matka.
0: Doesn't matter which kind of mother.
1: To je jedno, akákoľvek matka.
0: From any creatures.
1: Akéhokoľvek stvorenia.
0: There is, even it's called some animals or birds of, they are always in the sky.
1: Niektoré stvorenia, napríklad vtáky, sú stále na oblohe.
0: And also they are created inside, in the space.
1: A niektoré sa vytvárajú v priestore.
0: And they die also.
1: A takisto umierajú v priestore.
0: There are certain, they cannot sit on the earth.
1: Sú stvorenia, ktoré sa ani nemôžu posadiť na zem.
0: For example, many birds.
1: Napríklad niektoré vtáky.
0: If they sit down, they can't get up.
1: Ak náhodou si pristane na zemi, tak
0: so they are always in this space.
1: Tak sú stále na oblohe, v priestore.
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1: Zem znamená čal, alebo then, spojený s čalom.
0: Then the space, which is for everywhere.
1: A ten priestor je pre každého.
0: Then comes the fire.
1: Potom je na rade oheň.
0: The fire is everywhere.
1: Oheň je všade.
0: Without water.
1: Bez vody.
0: The fire cannot exist.
1: Nemôže oheň existovať.
0: And water cannot exist without fire.
1: A voda nemôže existovať bez ohňa.
0: They are together.
1: Oni k sebe patria.
0: Which kind of water?
1: Aký druh vody?
0: Not only liquid water.
1: Nejedná sa len o tekutinu.
0: But there is different kind of waters.
1: Sú rôzne druhy vody.
0: And so there are many, many, many, many different waters.
1: Je veľmi veľa rôznych vôd.
0: For some kind of water we worship.
1: Určité vodstvá uctievame.
0: Yagyas.
1: Robíme yagye.
0: We need a bit of fire cooking.
1: Varíme spolu s ohňom.
0: Making warm.
1: Zahrievame ich.
0: We need also for the funeral.
1: Alebo potrebujeme ju aj pri pohreboch.
0: That's called the jata agni.
1: Nazýva sa to jata agni.
0: And that is also inside the fire.
1: A ten sa nachádza vnútri ohňa.
0: Without our body cannot live.
1: Bez neho naše telo nedokáže žiť.
0: There is water, but without fire, the water will be also fry.
1: Je v našom tele voda, ale bez toho ohňa by to nefungovalo.
0: So also the water, there are many, many kinds of water.
1: Je mnoho druhov vôd.
0: And many, many kinds of fire.

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0: Kde nie je oheň?
1: And where there is very cold and snow.
0: Tam, kde je veľmi zima, kde je
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1: Is also the same thing.
0: Ale zmrzlina je ten istý princíp.
1: So in the this the what is called the very big part of the ice or any kind of the Greenland. So hold the snow.
0: Skúste chytiť sneh.
1: Take the snow in your both hands.
0: Chytte sneh do oboch rúk.
1: And how long will you hold it?
0: Ako dlho dokážete udržať?
1: It will melt it.
0: Roztopí sa.
1: As long as you have your hand warm.
0: Bude sa topiť dovtedy, kým sú vaše dlane teplé.
1: And then slowly
0: a potom pomaly
1: that this earth or this snow have lots of fire inside.
0: Ten sneh má v sebe veľa ohňa.
1: Also when the iron is very cold in the winter.
0: Aj v zime je železo veľmi studené.
1: And hold iron.
0: A skúste chytiť železo v zime.
1: God. After while it is cold and then becomes like a hot. Cold hot.
0: Je úplne ľadové a potom sa vám zdá, že je horúce.
1: So in the cold is the hot and in the hot is the cold.
0: V tom mrznúcom je teplé a v tom teplom je chlad.
1: They are developing in different parts.
0: Rozvíjajú sa v rôznych častiach.
1: And then the air?
0: A vzduch?
1: Without air is nothing.
0: Bez vzduchu nie je nič.
1: It is said once when Hanumanji
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1: he was flying to Sri Lanka.
0: Letel do Sri Lanky.
1: And what did happen once that the Vayu Shakti.
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1: No air anymore.
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1: So some Rakshasas
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1: And he just fell Hanumanji.
0: A Hanumanji padol.
1: And it said he cannot movement.
0: A on vravel, ja sa nemôžem hýbať.
1: And he was a little like a little boy.
0: A bol ako malý chlapec.
1: Yeah. So his name is Pavana Sutta Hanuman.
0: Jeho meno je Pavana Sutta Hanuman.
1: Because Hanumanji's father is the wind.
0: Pretože Hanumanov otec je vietor.
1: And that is Pavan Sutta Hanuman. So Pavan is the air.
0: Pavan znamená vietor.
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1: That is name is Hanuman. Pavan Sutta Hanuman.
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1: And so again Hanumanji said.
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1: Father, I cannot live anymore.
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1: So Pavan, air.
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1: Without air we cannot.
0: Bez vzduchu sa to nedá.
1: But air is not outside.
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1: So the fire,
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0: zem,
1: the what I said, air,
0: vzduch,
1: all these five elements,
0: všetkých týchto 5 elementov,
1: all these elements, they ask that energy.
0: Všetkých týchto 5 elementov si žiadajú energiu.
1: And that's why the yogis are purifying this.
0: A preto jogíni toto prečisťujú.
1: Then long life will be.
0: A potom bude, potom následuje dlhý život.
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0: A podľa toho, akú stravu máme,
1: we are not using very good food.
0: Nepoužívame príliš dobrú stravu.
1: So we have to get very pure, very good.
0: Mali by sme prijímať dobrú stravu. 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
1: Don't eat too much.
0: Nejedzte príliš veľa.
1: As much you eat, that much you will become, it's called the not a pure energy.
0: Čím viac budeme jesť, tým menej čistej energie budeme mať.
1: So that's why there is a pranayam. And why we in yoga we call the pranayams.
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1: And that prana is very difficult to keep in the body.
0: Pretože pránu je veľmi ťažké udržať v tele.
1: And now it is said, all creatures they eat their on that kind of nourishment which God has given them.
0: A hovorí sa, že všetky stvorenia jedia tú potravu, ktorú pre nich určil Boh.
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1: will not eat ice cream.
0: Tiger nebude jesť zmrzlinu.
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1: Will not eat the chapati.
0: A nebude jesť čapáty.
1: Will not eat the bread.
0: Nebude jesť chleba.
1: Nothing.
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1: But what the tiger or the lion, what they will eat?
0: Ale čo taký tiger alebo lev budú jesť?
1: They eat always meat.
0: Oni vždycky jedia meso.
1: So once Holy Guruji was somewhere.
0: Raz bol Holy Guruji.
1: And then
0: Holy Guruji niekde.
1: He was from some king families.
0: Na návšteve u kráľovskej rodiny.
1: And they said, Holy Guruji said, come to Mahaprabhuji.
0: A Holy Guruji povedal, poďme za Mahaprabhujim.
1: And then this family was sitting there.
0: Rodina, tá rodina potom tam sedela.
1: And then Holy Guruji said, Mahaprabhuji said,
0: a potom Mahaprabhuji povedal
1: to the king,
0: povedal kráľovi,
1: Maharaja,
0: Maharaja,
1: you want to have mantra from me,
0: ty by si chcel odo mňa mantru,
1: but you are eating meat,
0: ale ješ meso,
1: so I will be not giving you that such things.
0: Ja ti preto nedám mantru.
1: So he said, okay, I will give up.
0: A on povedal, dobre, ja sa teda vzdám jedenia mesa.
1: Okay.
0: Dobre.
1: And he gave the mantra.
0: A dal mu mantru.
1: But before he make the with Holy Guruji a argument.
0: Ale predtým sa ešte s Holy Gurujim hádal.
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0: Ten kráľ.
1: So he said, the king, of course We should eat the meat.
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0: Guruji povedal,
1: yes, tiger eats meat.
0: Tiger je meso, žere meso.
1: Then he's a tiger.
0: Pretože je tiger.
1: But dog,
0: ale pes,
1: can eat both.
0: Môže jesť,
1: he can eat bread,
0: môže jesť aj chleba,
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1: And also the meat.
0: A tiež aj meso.
1: So, what do you eat?
0: Takže, čo ty ješ?
1: I eat everything.
0: Ja jem všetko.
1: Then you are not a tiger.
0: Potom ty nie si ako tiger.
1: You are a dog.
0: Ty si ako pes.
1: If you, does a dog, a car, tiger eats the meat from the boiled or fried?
0: A žere ten tiger meso, ktoré je uvarené?
1: Said no.
0: Povedal král, nie.
1: Will the tiger eat anything that other animals have ate the piece of the meat and then tiger will eat also? No.
0: A bude ten tiger dojedať po ostatných zvieratách jedlo? Nie.
1: So therefore, come to Mahaprabhuji.
0: A preto poď za Mahaprabhujim.
1: And then Mahaprabhuji told him.
0: A potom Mahaprabhuji mu povedal.
1: So don't eat.
0: Aby nejedol meso.
1: Clean your house.
0: Vyčisti svoj domov.
1: It will take many, many years.
0: Zabere to mnoho rokov.
1: It will purify the atmosphere of the earth, air, fire, everything.
0: Prečistí to priestor, prečistí to zem, prečistí to oheň.
1: And I'm sure that you have read in the our holy Mahaprabhuji books.
0: A dúfam, alebo som si istý, že ste čítali Mahaprabhujiho knihu o Mahaprabhujim.
1: So have you all the books of Mahaprabhuji?
0: Máte všetci knihu o Mahaprabhuji?
1: Did you read that?
0: Čítali ste ju?
1: Is that written?
0: Je, bola napísaná.
1: So our inner self, the most impurities is in the human's body.
0: Najviac nečistôt nájdeme v ľudskom tele.
1: The other animals can, dead animals can lying in the space and in the forest somewhere. But it will not smell very bad.
0: Mŕtve zviera môže ležať niekde v lese, ale nesmrdí tak zle.
1: And then other animals eat.
0: A potom ho iné zviera zje.
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1: 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Such pure food.
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1: Then you will have no impurities too much in the body.
0: Nebudete mať toľko nečistôt v tele.
1: And that's why that people are eating everything.
0: Preto ľudia jedia čokoľvek.
1: And cannot digest.
0: A nedokážu to stráviť.
1: And that's why there are many, many diseases comes in the body.
0: A preto množstvo chorôb prichádza do tela.
1: And that's why we said, I am ill and please and I have this and operations and this.

0: The body is inside stuck.
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0: Ida, Pingala, and Sushumna,
1: a Sushumni.
0: And then we have many, many different kinds of techniques to bring out all kind of impurities.
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0: So there are many things we have to practice.
1: Je veľa vecí, ktoré by sme mali cvičiť.
0: So this is what we are doing.
1: To je to, čo my robíme.
0: And we should all the times with purification.
1: A mali by sme vždycky prečisťovať.
0: If you put one, let's put one some kind of cloth on your horse.
1: Ak napríklad dáte jednu pokrývku na koňa,
0: or on your cow,
1: alebo na kravu,
0: or on your goat,
1: alebo na kozu,
0: in any animals,
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0: you put one cloth,
1: položíte alebo prikryjete na nich
0: hlavu, because it is cold,
1: pretože je zima.
0: One day, two days,
1: na jeden, na dva dní,
0: three days,
1: tri dní,
0: the coat of your horse, the coat of from your horse,
1: coat from horse,
0: yeah, the coat, the horse have the coat, kaba,
1: kožuch,
0: coat, blanket,
1: blanket, áno, prikryjeme ho, koňa dekou.
0: So, and after one week, when you will smell your from horse, it will not be so bad smell.
1: A keď si potom tú prikryvku dáte na seba, po týždni to už nebude taký zlý zápach.
0: And we human, on the second day, if we don't wash or dry our dress,
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0: When go to your show in your office,
1: keď idete do kancelárie,
0: everybody will say, oh, today is the best smell.
1: Tak povedia, no, dneska to tu ale poriadne rozvoniava.
0: So you know, we are first with are bringing the washing machine.
1: My sme prví vymysleli práčku.
0: Why?
1: Prečo?
0: That's humans.
1: Pretože sme ľudia.
0: So much smells in the human.
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0: And when we are eating different kinds of food,
1: a keď jeme rôzne druhy potravy,
0: then also many animals have. And that's why, you know, many people cannot go to someone's house because there are cats smells.
1: A niektorí ľudia nedokážu ísť na návštevu k niekomu, kto napríklad chová mačky kvôli tomu zápachu.
0: Cats are very good.
1: Mačky sú veľmi dobré.
0: But some people cannot like that smell.
1: Ale niekto nemá rád ten zápach.
0: But if someone like the cat,
1: ale ak niekto má rád mačky,
0: and in your house and your families,
1: má ich v svojej rodine, majú ich susedia,
0: may they are all, they like the smell of the cat.
1: Majú, tí všetci majú radi ten zápach od mačky.
0: But if someone comes in the house, in a big building,
1: ale ak niekto príde do veľkej budovy,
0: then he will say, oh, there are some bang, the cat or the horse or the dog.
1: A tak tí ostatní ľudia potom cítia ten zápach od mačky.
0: Different creatures have different smell.
1: Každý tvor, každý živý tvor má svoj zápach.
0: But there are some kind of animals, they are also more smelling.
1: Ale

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1: Dance here, sing and dance here. Yes, I'll come up. She can dance here up, yeah? Yeah. Mm-hmm. With the shoes or without shoes, okay? Good, yeah. Good. And Poonam also. Now, you see, so bhajan is also, and dancing is also very good. Everything is good. Where the human becomes happy, that is a good.
2: To, čo urobí ľudí šťastnými, to je dobré.
1: Yeah. Okay, pranam. Very good. Yeah. Hariom, pranam, Poonam, Hariom, Tanchui. Yeah. Tak.
0: Okay. Tanchui, tanchui.

0: You see how nice it is. This is bhajan is also. This is a great that how you are all happy. How you become very active and very nice. See? Then,
1: and vidíte, one aký more? Dobrý, aká dobrá more, pesnička, aký dobrý bhajan to je, ako ste sa všetci zaktivovali, aký ste šťastní.
0: Something more? Song.
2: Which song?
0: Yeah.
2: You know, Saya, somebody Slovansky. Okay. Czeski, Slovansky.
0: No? Namo Shiva.

0: Thank you, Maharaj. Prasad. Good. Thank you.
1: Ďakujeme, Páras.
0: What you would like to have? Yes? Tak? Dobro? Dobro? Okay. Thank you. Your mother and your father is here, and they said that my dear daughter can sing with us. Okay, thank you.
1: Je tu aj tvoja mama, aj tvoj otec a povedali, že vieš pekne spievať a tancovať.
0: Yeah, because they are little children and therefore parents should say yes.
1: A oni sú malé deti a rodičia musia povedať áno.
0: Thank you. Thank you, Poonam. Hariom. So, so that's what we, many kind of this, in yogic parts, what we are understanding and bringing our prana up and our soul, our own atma that comes then into the purities to the supreme power.
1: A je mnoho teda ciest v joge, ktoré nám pomáhajú pozdvihnúť naše atma do tých najväčších sfér, do prečistiť.
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0: There are some trees in the night they do not give you good oxygen.
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1: my všetci vieme,
0: oxygen is very good from these trees.
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0: 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Four, five, six, seven, eight. So this is the ratio. Inhale, four. 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And one more, još jedan. After the exhalation, remain down, palms on the ground. Let your head hanging, nakon izdaha ostanemo, dlanovi na podu, glava visi, breathe normalno, normalan dah. 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

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Keep the elbows stretched. 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Držimo šake u razini ramena. One more. 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And after the exhalation, change the side. 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And with exhalation down. Anandasana and relax for a while. 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Osjetimo djelovanje. 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

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Deep inhale and exhale. And slowly sit up, duboki udah, izdah i polako sjednimo. 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

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Keep the breath, zadržavanje. 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Keep the breath, zadržavanje. 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Exhale. Back. Inhale up. And exhale. Second round with left leg, drugi sa lijevom nogom. Jedan, one, two, three, four, five, six, seven, eight, nine, ten. One, two, three, four, five, six, seven, eight, nine, and ten. Deep inhale, exhale, relax, duboki udah, izdah i opustimo se. 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One, two, three, four, five, six, seven, eight, nine, ten, one, two, three, four, five, six, eight, nine, and ten. Deep inhale and exhale. Round four, we can start and do in your rhythm. 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

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Approximately palms should be in the level of the shoulder blades. Where the shoulder blades are down, tamo gdje bi došle lopatice kad smo dole, tu bi sada išli dlanovi. 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Head is in the middle of the two. Not near one, but aiming to come to the middle. Other side, još jednom druga strana. 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We will do once more, još jednom, with normal breath in the position, sa normalnim dahom u položaju. 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And slowly down. 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

0: adoration to our Siddhapita Parampara, all dear bhaktas. Today is again Guru Purnima. Bhagwan Sri Deep Narayan Mahaprabhuji said, when the full moon enters day, that is a Guru Purnima. It can be more in the year when Thursday and full moon is a Guru Purnima. So we today worship Gurudev. We have two gurus. One is our Gurudev in Sagun Sarupa, in physical body, which we can have a darshan. Second, Nirguna, that is within ourself, same Gurudev is within. Bhagavan Krishna said in Bhagavad Gita, answer to Arjuna, what is the best to worship? Shagun or a Nirgun? Personal God or impersonal God? Personal is our choice, which we like, we understand that form. And Nirguna is same Gurudev, but one. In form is different, but in reality is one. Gurudev is that one which have that Guru Tattva achieved through the sadhana, achieved through the blessing of the Gurudev, or is born with that Guru Tattva. But to see the world, see the worldly life, through that we have to go step by step. So Bhagavan Krishna said to Arjuna, both is good, but for us who is in the physical form, it's easier, we can see, we can speak, we can touch, we can ask the question, and we get the answers. Therefore, the Shagun Saurupaha, the physical body, that is better to worship. Through that you will come automatically to Nirguna. So therefore, Bhagavan Sri Deep Narayan Mahaprabhuji, who in every bhajan, he glories his Gurudev, Devadidev, Shiva Savarupa, Abdhuta, Bhagavan Sri Devapuriji. And now we know that our roots are going very far to Sri Alakpuriji. Day by day, people send me messages that in that holy scriptures that in holy saints who speaks mentions the Alak Puriji. Alak means undescribable. So when they greet, there is a spiritual lineage that's called Natha. Like we are sannyasis, they are also sannyasi, but they are the Natha. The definition of the Natha means God. Nath means your head. You can also, they said, Nath, the wife calls her husband Pranath. Nath. The husband tells the wife, Devi, light, jyoti, prana, etc. This is both sides balance. For him, he have to manifest it in her partner, his wife, that light of the Supreme. Difference is only in physical body, in the energy, in the spirituality, in the blessings, is equal. So that is a Shakti, energy, power, guidance. So both together comes, it's like a fire and a heat. Another, the Nath is those parampara, the lineage, they have a ring in their ear, not only pinching here in the little, I have one little ring, but here in middle of the ears, a big, big ring. That's called kada. That kada or kundal. So the kundal, you can say kundalini. So kundal is a masculine. And rings, little ring, is a feminine. So because Shakti, we call Kundalini, then Kundalini is not masculine, it is a feminist. And therefore that Kund, that ring, Kundal, which is, becomes the energy. Now, when you see the Shiva, Shiva have this Kundal in his both ears. So this parampara, this tradition is coming from the Shiva times, from the Shiva Shakti. So that's Devi, the energy. We need both kinds of blessings, both kinds of energy. But now, in our present situation, okay, we may say, You can say your wife Devi, no problem. But she must have that quality. And the quality also acknowledged or see the value, even the mental. The mostly karma we are doing through the thinking, through the mind. Physical is late, last. So what you think, that creates the karma. And this karma makes our antakarana pure or impure. If it is impure, not good, maybe anger, hate, jealous, desires, this, that, then becomes asuri shakti. Then you can say dakan, bhutan, etc., etc. Similarly, masculine have the same effect mentally, how you think, where you see, what you see. So, jaisi drashti, vaisi srashti. What kind of your vision, what creates the feelings, like that becomes a world for you. So, it is very, very important that how we think and see other. So it is difficult. Someone asked, is it difficult? So Holy Guruji said, why? Why difficult? Says, well, this is a temptation, this is a maya. And don't blame the maya. Temptation is also a maya. So then how? So Holy Guruji answered, in Ahmedabad I was with Guruji, Guruji was giving satsang. I remembered in this talk now, I was not sannyasi that time. I was in the seva of Guruji, he was sitting, talking, I was sitting there. So Guruji said, when your mother comes, which temptation have you? When your sister comes, what kind of temptation have you? When your daughter comes, what kind of temptation have you? Or when your wife comes, what temptation have you? Same thing for your brother, your father, your son, etc. So this is inside. So why don't you awake that kind of thoughts in you, in which form you want to say? So many times I told in the lectures, even now in India, those who don't talk the English, if they speak Indian language, then if the elderly person is there, you will say mother, yeah, you will say like father, Bapu. So it means that you have now father relation or a mother relation. When you tell that mother, then this Mother will not never tell you or make any bad action to you or father. When you say, hello, sister, then she have a feeling of the sister. And once you said sister, then you are accepted her or him, brother, forever, like Raksha Bandhan. And when you tell the youngest girl or the boy, which is about 20 years younger than you, or 30 years, you can tell my daughter or my son, it's acceptable, accepts. Then, with one thought that you tell mother, then both antakarana, both energy becomes positive connection, the rays, like a son and mother. In this way, we can purify our antakarana, mana, buddhi, citta, ahamkara, the mind, intellect, our consciousness, and our ego. Immediately, ego melts there. But if you have not good thoughts, then in antakarana awakes negative energies. So therefore, it is said that when we come to the spiritual path, and even you don't come to the spiritual path, but if you want to come to the higher level, then this is a sadhana. If you have suddenly negative thought comes, you must prayer. You must say your mantra. And you should manifestate positive energy, positive thinkings. After when from body we go out, then it comes Atma-tattva. So this Jiva-tattva goes towards Atma, the always longing then for the light. But this vrittis, thoughts, goes with us. There we don't long for the desires, but we long for purifying that negatives. So Nath is the, you can say, Lord, you can say honor, this, etc., etc. So the Shiva is the Nath. And so there it is said, what I wanted to say in the very beginning, that was Nirakar and Sakar. We are born maybe with that divine energy, or we are now collecting the divine energy that maybe this life or next life we will come. But impurity, that is very important. Impurity with our drinking, eating, talking, living, thinking, many, many things. For humans, it's also, though we are human, but it's not easy. Though we think it is not easy, but it is a very easy. Therefore, Mahaprabhuji said in this bhajan, Sadguru Dev is a Ram. So Ram, let's say the God, Sadguru Aisa, Ram Aisa. Sadguru Aisa, Aisa means like this. Like what? Rama. Like that Rama what? Aisa. Who is that? Is a Sadguru. Sadguru Aisa, Ram Aisa. Sadguru Aisa, Ram Aisa. In the last video what Holy Guruji spoke in Jadan Sadguru Bhakti Sagar in the Jupa, and Guruji was giving talk, little satsang, and he said, whenever Holy Guruji said the name of Mahaprabhuji or something, he was very full of emotion. So you will see in the video. And here there he said, Mahaprabhuji, Guruji said, that all the words which comes from Mahaprabhuji's mouth, these are the words, the essence, the knowledge from Vedas. That's called Vedvakya. Vedvakya is a Guru Vakya. Shruti, Smriti. So Vedvakya is a Guru Vakya. What Vedas delivered come to the who have the Guru Tattva. And the Guru Tattvas, it becomes then the reality, Guru Vakya. So Guru Vakya is the Vedas, Upanishad, the authentic literatures which is written. So it is not a philosophical word. So there is a, it's called, when there is a jnana, that is a knowledge, that's called sanatana. And when you say the religion, then you say the philosophy. So sanatana is different. So our atma, we are sanatana. Our way how we are living, where we are living, that's a culture. That's also good. There's nothing. Separately, everyone have their own way to go and speak. But finally have to come to the Guru Tattva. So it is called Brahma Tattva, Brahma Tattva, Vishnu Tattva, Shiv Tattva. And then is a Guru Tattva. So that Tattva is a pure and pure and pure qualities. So when is it, still we have impure thoughts and impurity in our body, we may think that I am spiritual and I am the higher, but still inside is not that purity. So we shall always surrender and prayer and ask for forgiveness. When we bow down after the prayer, what do we say? We adore in the lotus feet of the Bhagwan or Gurudev, and we pray for forgiveness of those action which was out of my ignorance. Purify. So, if I am pure or not, you don't know. I know only. So every one of you know the purity. What you think about other. So many, many things. So this ego of the human is very strong. It doesn't accept. Doesn't accept. So it is, that is like a iron rod, very high, thick. You can't bend. You can try to bend it, but you can't. But when it comes to the sadhana of the fire, and put it in the fire and becomes very red, then you can bend it. You can mold it in such a way to make a figure, something. So this tapasya is that which will turn our vrittis, our indriyas, our thoughts into that way how you want to be. But first you have to, these hard things, it is said, easy to kneel down, it's easy to kneel down, but it's very hard to surrender the heart. Because knee, everyone you see, so you can stand on the knee. But still you don't know, are you really bowing on the knee and what is inside? So surrender of the heart, because in the heart is the Atma Tattva. Satguru aisa Ram aisa Amrit Bund Had Barasave Gaje Indra Jaisa. So when the Gurudev is speaking, Amrit Bunda Had Barasave. Amrit is the nectar, Bunda is the drops. And when it is a what we call rain, the English they said dogs and cats and dogs. So when very strong rain and big drops falling, this is a Amrit Bunda, the words of from the Guru Vakya, Gurudev's mouth. Had Barsa, Amrit Bunda Had Barsave, Garje Indra Jaisa. And Garje means like thundering in the clouds. Indra, that is the, from the Indra, he's bringing the rain. Uncha nicha bhav nahi deke sam jaisa kare Naresha. He does not make the down, what we call the difference. It should not be difference between like this caste or that country or this and that. In their heart is the equalness. Uncha nisa bhavnai unke. So Gurudev doesn't have a different that he thinks this is the best and this is not good and this is not good. Bhava is like, who said this? Surdaji, Prabhuji mere avgun chitana dharo. Sam drashti hai naam tiharo, chahe tu paar karo Prabhuji mere. Avgun chitana karo. Sam drashti. We have to develop the sam drashti. Many are sitting here in the satsang. And may you don't like someone. You don't want to sit beside, you stand up and sit somewhere else. So this is the difference, is duality, that's called duality. When the duality is there, then this your inner tattva is not there, your mother tattva is not there, your sister tattva is not in you, daughter tattva is not in you, brother tattva is not in you, mother tattva is not in you. So samdrashti, equal vision.
1: Uncha nicha bhavne unke sam jane rak naresha. What is Shanti? 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Because Gajanan is written. 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
0: 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When Sadguru speaks, when Sadguru comes and gives the darshan, when really that Guru Tattva is that, then in everyone's negative energy is cleaning.
1: Jiva ke triya tap mitavat hai.
0: This three tapa, adibhotik, Adidevik and Adhyatmik. This three tapa. Tapa means giving disturb troubles to us. This giving this trouble to us. So triyatap. Which is triyatap? Adibhautik, Adidevik and Adhyatmik. When this triguna, tritapa, this tritapa, triguna is sitting inside, lot of anger. Suddenly, thinking negative. So tritapa is burning inside. So if even someone tells us bad things, we should say, sorry, it's okay, thank you. But not that we burn, we say it, if someone throws a brick on you, you throw the stone on that. That answer is not good. So we see that immediately how we are offended, how angry we are. So adibhautik, adidevik, adhyatmik.
1: Tanik lobh nahi aisa, lesa.
0: And that Sadguru Dev does not have any greed. Tanik. Tanik means not even little the helm of the grass, heaviness. So tanik means not at all.
1: Tanik lobha.
0: So when Sadguru or a spiritual person, mother or father, for the children, they will speak equal for all. That is the best way, that everywhere is equal.
1: Moto ki maryada atal hai, ghum raha gaj jaisa.
0: Mota means the great people. Now what is a great? Not some high position, the president or the secretary or this or that and that. No, no, no. Mota means also not high, in height, small or bigger. But who is a great in, have a great

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That's the motto. That is the Gurudev. 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So who is a great person like you all, then it never changes, not even little bit. Greatness is in you. My God. So motto ki maryada. Maryada means behavior. 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Who doesn't have a social education, then always changing, angry, this, that. But others, good words, humbleness, kindness, forgiveness, these are the greatness. Moton ki maryada atal hai, ghoom raha gaj jaisa. And how they are walking free, nidar, without fear. Their walk is called ghoom raha gaj jaisa, like the elephant is walking through the forest. Or elephant is walking through the street or anywhere. He doesn't go like this. He's going very peaceful, very nice. Even the many, many dogs are barking. Is elephant is frightened? He is going peaceful. And he knows the dog will not come near. So great one, great Atma, great Bhaktas like you all, my dear. Yes. So have like such a behavior, such a relations. Jivan mukta param kripalu rakhena ragdvesa. Jivan mukta param kripalu. That is a jivan mukta. Param kripalu, the highest, the blessed, the merciful one. Jivan mukta param kripalu. And he is, param means the highest, blissful. Mercy, full of the mercy. That is Mahaprabhuji's, Guruji's. We are learning still. One day we will have also mercy. Yeah? Yes. Rakhyan rag dvesha. Why they are great? Because they do not have rag and dvesha. Raga means, jealous. Dvesha means duality. So jealous and duality is not in that one. When jealous and duality is there, then is still this Atma Tattva is not enlightened in our heart. It is Jiva Tattva. So Jiva Tattva, Atma Tattva. So still we are a Jiva. Jiva means a soul, we are living. We are turning from one body to other body, to other body, to coming, to going. Brahmanishta Guru, Brahma Akhanda. 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

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We are at least with the webcast together. I do believe you are all well and you are doing your sadhanas. The blessings today is coming from the holy Bharat, holy India, the city of the wisdom, second Kasi, is Jaipur. Welcome all of you. The subject today is about Karuna and Daya, which will be spoken by our respected Paramhans Pushpaji, the leader of the yoga center of the Jaipur. The yoga center of the Jaipur is one of the oldest one and was established by His Holiness Brahmalin Sri Swami Anandananji Maharaj in

I dedicated my respect and adoration, Pushpanjali, to Sri Swami Anandananji Maharaj, whom I knew very well. He was very kind. I gave, dedicated on his name, a one yogic posture called Ananda Asana. Because they said Savasana, Savasana Marihuilas, dead body. So many people had a psychic trauma that you are teaching us to die. So that name is called Ananda Asana, and Amari respected Swamiji Anandananji Maharaj, he was the best friend of our Guruji and our all ones. Many of you know our respected the general of the police of Rajasthan, who is now retired, Sri Kanayalalji, who have been visiting our many international conferences. He is going to open this program. The concentrated subject is what I used to say always, helping hands have more values than folded hands. My dear brothers and sisters, round the world, still our neighbor country, our neighbors, our brothers and sisters of the Nepal are many still suffering. Many are died under the rocks. There is no approach. No any vehicles can go. And of course, many people are afraid to go there. If one rock moves, maybe many rocks will fall down and they are afraid. But round the world, or every country have sent a lot of help financially, food, clothes, doctors, etc. But still there are many who have broken leg, still they are living, they can't walk. And doctor can't reach that place. India have sent the army, India have sent from throughout the whole India the officers, the workers, the doctors to the Nepal, and especially the Rajasthan. The Rajasthan government have sent the many, many people and expertise. They are there last 1 week. You know, my dear ones, and I thank you very much for contributing the donation which we gave 2.1 million rupees day before yesterday. I hand over to the respected Chief Minister of Rajasthan, Vasundhara Ji, and she was very happy and she thanks all of you for your kind donation. So, but still we need to help. We would like to send some trucks with the food, with the cloths, and some other materials for needy people's for everyday's use. So please keep on giving your support. It will be appreciated very much. The condition is very bad. Even the expertise, the scientists, they said it can happen more stronger than this earthquake there again. It is repeated twice, but it can be. Can be tomorrow or can be in 100 years. We don't know. Because we have no trikar drashti to see through and through. Mal vikshep and avaran, so we have an avaran. Thank you, and we would like to welcome our dear DG Saab Kanayalalji Bairwa. The floor is yours, sir.

0: All brothers and sisters of the world who are viewing this telecast along with Swami Maheshwarananji, my salutation to the Guru Madhavananji, my Swami Maheshwarananji, and my felicitation to all the members of Yoga and Daily Life. Today, it's a great day for me that I am here with Paramhans Swami Mahamandaleshwar Maheshwarananji, and I had got an opportunity to see all of you, meet all of you, and interact with all of you through this webcast. Recently, we have suffered a calamity in our adjoining country of Nepal. Whole world knows about the destruction which has been caused to the human beings and the property and all the other belongings of that small country. It was a shocking news for the entire world. We came to know that even their prime minister was away. He was not present in that country when this disaster took place. And our prime minister, he just tweeted this thing, and the government of Nepal and prime minister of the Nepal could come to know of this thing. Before they could react, our country, our every citizen, our government, they reacted to this disaster, and they rushed all sorts of relief by way of Indian force helicopters and planes. They provided all other resources, medicines, food, and took up the work of rescuing the people who were trapped in the debris and the buildings demolished. And our National Disaster Management Force, that NDRF, that was pressed into service. Battalions of that force were rushed to the Nepal, and they rescued so many people who were trapped, who were injured, and provided great help to the citizens and all the persons present in Nepal. India has emerged, our country has emerged as the relief provider, not only to Nepal but to other countries also, wherever such calamities took place. Just now, Swamiji mentioned that we always follow the principle of Vasudev Kutumbakam. Every human being is our brother and sister, and we treat them like that, and we come to their rescue, we provide them all help whenever they need it, and accordingly we provided help to the people who suffered this calamity in Nepal. Yoga in Daily Life also came forward and donated huge money, over 2 million, to the people of Nepal through the government of Rajasthan. Our Swamiji personally visited the Honorable Chief Minister of Rajasthan and presented this sort of relief through the government of Rajasthan to the people of Nepal. We would like to thank all the fellow devotees, our brothers and sisters who have contributed toward this cause, and we thank all of them. We are further trying to muster more support for the people of Nepal, and India will never be lagging behind in providing relief to the people who have suffered this kind of calamity. I thank all of you and say Hari Om, and thanks to all of them. Jai Hind, Vande Mataram.
1: Pushpa ji. I'll go with Devi Chanj. First you come. Say it is big. Hindi and a little English.
2: सबसे पहले हम लोग तीन बार ओम

All of you, you have a very beautiful explanation, commentary, a real picture of the tragedy which happened in Nepal by respected DG Saab Kanhai Lal Ji Bairwa. Through his voice, his words, what he heard, what he saw in the pictures, in the televisions, medias, my dear brothers and sisters, definitely you also have watched this in the televisions, in the medias. He explained what happened and how quickly the government of India took the action, and the whole army, doctors, food, etc. got, because Nepal is just a neighbor country closer to us, is in Himalaya, and so according to him, still there is some people are still needy, suffering, and we shall do something. We pray that it should not happen to any creature, any human, and any forest, rivers. Brahma Rishi Mistry Lalji, devotee of Guruji, Holy Guruji, is a great person. He has his voice very great. He don't need the microphone. He have the Jatagni Nabhi. He's speaking, he's singing from Nabhi. Para Pashyanti and Bakery. Para is in naval, Pashyanti is in the vocal cord, and the Bakery is in the lips. Nad Rupa Parabrahma, the seat of the sound is in Manipur Chakra, Nabhi, Nabhi Kamal. So he spoke. Well, the greatest help what we can do is to pray for them. And we do prayer with our hearts for those who are suffering and those who have lost their dear ones, fathers, mothers, parents, children, husband, wife, and animals. Many, many cows, buffaloes, many other humans and other creatures are victim of this very big disaster. It's easy to mastery, to do something if it is a flat land. But this is in the high mountains, Himalaya, which is one of the highest mountain in the world. Though the Himalaya is the highest, but Himalaya is the youngest mountain in the world. Himalaya is the youngest mountain. So with little earthquakes, vibration, many rocks, glaciers, all were moved, many died. Prayer. Jab jab man ghabraye tum prarthana karo,
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That candle is a candle of the hope. That positive thinking, a confidence, believe in God, He will help. As Mr. Lalji said, we have not seen Him, no one has seen Him, that Brahman, but He is within us, round us. Many sitting here, Bhaktas, one of our dear friend, originated from India, living in America, he's engineer, and he came here for yogic and Ayurvedic treatment. You see, finally we have to come to back to the naturopathy. We have to come to the nature. So he feels much better, he had an ulcer problem, and he feels much better, he's a happy, thankful. We don't know how many kilos, tablets he was swallowing, from this doctor, that doctor, this doctor. Allopathic medicine have immediately some effect, but more side effect. Ayurveda is a very safe, but Ayurveda says, आयुर्वेद दवाई से परहेज ज्यादा हमारी हेल्प करेगा। प्रकोशन प्रवेंशन इज मोर देन ट्रीटमेंट। सो आयुर्वेदा इज द फर्स्ट मेडिकल सिस्टम इन दिस वर्ल्ड। सम पीपल एंड सम आयुर्वेदिक वेद्यास नाउ डेज Saying Ayurveda is 5,000 years old, charak. 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Ayurveda began that time when the Nad Rupa Para Brahma. Ekoham Bahusyami, I am one, and now I will multiply myself. That was consciousness, universal consciousness. The space and consciousness. Between is that Shakti, that's called Yoga. Uniting, balancing, harmonizing. These are the three qualities or definition of the Om and Yoga. Om Kar Bindu Sayuktam Nitya Dhayanti Yogina. अकार उकार मकार अकार उकार मकार द फॉर्म द साउंड एंड द अवेकनिंग विद इन दिस बिकम्स द योग। योग इज नॉट ए पार्ट ऑफ any religion, but yoga is not a part of any religion, but all religions are part of the yoga, because dharma, mantra, yantra, tantra, prarthana, ukar, makar, whatever in any religion you are repeating or saying, the definition of the God is that coming from that first Nada Rupa Parabrahma. That is a Omkara. Don't take Om as a religious symbol.
I'm sorry for that. I'm ashamed that Indian government managed to make a day, International Day of Yoga, but they removed the Om. That is not correct. You did not represent the yoga properly. My dear, just twisting body up and down, this is not a yoga. I am so surprised. I am born in India. I am international Baba. How can happen that Indian government don't know what is the yoga? Challenge my challenge. आसन प्राणायाम नेति धोती बस्ती नौली त्राटक कपाल भाती ये तो छोटे सा है कुछ भी. इफ यू अनाउंस द योगा रिप्रेजेंट इन प्रॉपर वे व्हाट इज द योगा. देयरफॉर ऑल माय डियर्स राउंड द वर्ल्ड हु इज लिसनिंग मी एंड ऑल अदर योगा टीचर्स एंड सेंटर्स, please write to the government of India, why we are questioning them, why did you remove the symbol Om from yoga? One way they said is, it is the science of yoga, is body, mind, consciousness and spirituality. So where is the posture is connected to spirituality? Where is a posture is representing the consciousness. Where the posture is compared with the postures with the mind. Physical, this is called yoga vyayam. And through this yoga vyayam, certain systems in the body will be harmonized. But yoga is not only the exercises, yoga is beyond that. And being the motherland of the yoga, it is the first duty of the government of India to represent yoga in better way. Don't be fearful. Don't think the world will say this is a Hindu. What have you against Hindu? What have you against Hindu? बताइए क्या हिंदू धर्म के अंदर कोई कमी है? क्यों आप डरते हो? हम ओम लिखेंगे तो कहेंगे धर्म हो गया. अरे वाह कायरो, तीन सजावत देश को सती संत और सूर, और तीन लजावत देश को कपटी कायर और करूर. तो क्या आप करूर हो गए? 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In whole world, I travel 43 times round the whole world. There are many, many yoga centers, many, many from many sadhus, and someone who have no sadhu there, they even didn't see the guru. They didn't come to India, but they have a yoga center, yoga studio, and they have an Om on it. And everywhere who is practicing Om in the world, maybe this Muslims or the Christians or Hindus or Yodis or anyone,
First they will sit in meditation and chant, Oh, Akar, Ukar, Makar. Parapashyanti Bekari. Ask them why they chant the Om. Because when you chant the Om, then body, mind, soul, and Atma becomes one. Scientifically proved. Therefore, my many, many yoga disciples, many, many other yoga centers, which is not connected with yoga and daily life, but they are saying to me, Swamiji, what happens? Naak kaat diya, you chipped off the nose. Wo nose phir nahi judega. Wo nose katta hi nahi hai kisi se. No one can chip off that nose of that divine science of yoga. Therefore, yoga is good for all. Don't think for religions. Yoga is for your health, physical, mental, social, and spiritual. Yoga is a way to the Paramatma. It is said, yoga ke dwara hi Paramatma ke paas pahunch sakte hain. It was the voice of the Upanishad. It was the voice of the Patanjali. It was the voice of many saints. Say to disciple, I will lead you to the Supreme Brahma Jnana. My word, my Jnana, I am the way to God. Then it was also said in the 10 commandments that where God said, I am way to God. Yes, why did Jesus say this? If Jesus was there, because people were gambling, sata khel rahe the, with the gold in the front of the temples. Jesus came and saw the gold. Jesus said, don't believe in this wrong gold. He's not a god. I am the way to God, means my words will lead you to God, not this gold. So gold ko God mein change kiya, but it's right. Jesus' words is correct. अरे पैसे कुछ नहीं है, पैसे भगवान नहीं है, कलयुग में रुपयों राम, तो देख लो कहीं हो रहा खोटा-खोटा काम. इसीलिए, that's why the day of International Day of Yoga, announced by our respected Prime Minister Modi ji, and the whole world was so happy. They thanks the Modi ji, and it became very famous. But there was a true alarm as soon as it was announced. First alarm was for those yogis who is living outside of India. They are in danger. Because they did not allow the yogis to stay there and teach yoga. Because it's a religion. So they were angry. They were attacking. But then there was a Om, and Ayush was also Om, and suddenly moved. Other countries, people were laughing. Indians are so coward, fearful. Om ko hata diya. Om ko hata diya, tum manavta ko hata diya. 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Therefore, all my dear brothers and sisters, please do write a letter directly
directly to the office of the Prime Minister of India, respected Narendra Modi ji, and write your opinion, because we are not afraid of religion. Religions are not bad. No one is afraid of religion, those who are practicing yoga out of India. Only within India you are, jabki tum India ke ho. So yoga is not a religion, not a fanatism. It is yoga, is a cosmic law, the cosmic science. Yoga is a uniting, balancing and harmonizing. And that is Om Akar, Ukar, Makar. And that Ekoham Bahushyami, that time was no name of any god. Upanishad has no name of any incarnation. Vedas have no name of any incarnation. Only Brahman. So you say Holy Father, and we say the Brahman. So science of yoga, and Bhagwan Shiva, Swayambhu, he is the author of the yoga. Mantra, yantra, jantra, jnana, dhyana, meditation, yoga, whatever all but human knows today is the blessing of the Shiva given to the mankind in order to serve all creatures and protect the humans from the Asuri Shakti and lead towards the Devik Shakti. So, I'm sure people will appreciate, the whole world is celebrating the 21st of June, and they are thanking the Modi ji, and our Brahmalina Pujya Anandananji Maharaj, his Mahasamadhi Day, Brahmalin Day, is also 21st of June. So how? So we can celebrate Day of Yoga and Swamiji's Barsi celebration. So, my dear India, still Indian Bhaktas, Indian people, every Hindus, Muslims, Christians, Buddhists, all they are helping the Nepal people, and many, many people from many, many countries, they are

coming. We are thankful for them, and we pray to Almighty that it should not happen such thing anywhere to anyone. So thank you for coming, and if you would like to announce or give, we met within 3 days, so we can organize some trucks to bring the food, so not from the Jaipur, because half expenditure to the truck petrol mein khatam ho jayega. So we will try to buy the all this material. You will send the truck, but aisa hai ki yahan se nam Nepal ki border tak aane jaane ka kitna hazaron ka diesel balega. Whatever, okay. So we shall send from here. Hari Chandi batayenge. Hamare respected Vasundhara ji ko request karenge ki please show the green light, and we can send some truck and some food. So thank you very much. Today, whatever you will give, I will appreciate in name of the Nepalese. Thank you. God bless you. Om remain will Om. Dharma will remain the Dharma. And if you like to practice, okay. If you don't like to practice, it's okay. But if you practice yoga, it has nothing to do with my religion or your religion. It has to do with your good health, your peace of mind, anti-stress, and for the spiritual development, it is the science. Therefore, Om should remain. You all should write, please, a letter immediately, as soon as possible. Bolsa.

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0: 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Very nice, warm. That's very good. Each and every muscles are relaxed. Nerve systems are very good, and the blood is rolling very good. Stomach is also very good and warm, with good eatings, also very good. The very much heat in the body, and therefore God has given very nice, cool, nice, clean water. What do we want, need more? What we need more is that we have to come on that step which is coming to the highest, means to the cosmic. And therefore, in the human life, humans have very good in the brain. They have lots of knowledge. But this body of, let's say, the only humans, others, they know, all creatures, what they have, God has given them, how to do, what to do, and they are doing very exactly. That was even the vegetation. Every trees, for example, the grass, everything on their time, they will bring the beautiful leaves, flowers,

fruits and giving up again the leaves. Why? Because it has to give new one. Like we. And you know, we also human gives the tub of child, then give the father. And it will come the new babies also. All other animals and the birds, according to their time, they know when they should go to sleep, when they should wake up. But humans have more, but needs master. Master means teacher. Teacher means guru. Guru means who is giving us knowledge. So it means that we got everything, all elements where humans are knowing and thinking. And in science of yogas, we have to learn a lot. In Yoga in Daily Life book and Hidden Powers in Humans and more others and many best holy books. Holy means pure, good. Like, for example, Bhagavad Gita. Each and every word in Bhagavad Gita, no one can change. Ramayana, all words are beautiful and good and very clear, the science. Or what we call in the Bible, and there are all words and everything what is given. If each and every those words, and we see, but not only in this book, but we have to see beyond Jesus, but beyond the Jesus, his mother, and what and which kind of way and they were living, I don't know. I only can say what people say it all. We are changing many things now. Many words, they change. You see that when they have get blessings with the Jesus prayers, they all bow down. And now people, their maximum only go to the head here and there. Yes, that is of course good, these 3 points. But you did not bow down. Many other holy books, many different religions, but these are all here.
One person have black dress, one have red dress, one have white dress, one has blue, one have orange, etc. But this color will remain here. This cloth will remain here. The skin. Different kind of skin. The hair. Beautiful, nice. Someone have black, brown. Some have white, etc. And now, someone have black, beautiful black hair, but he or she don't like black. So they put white hair. But that will not be. You can put color, and after 1 week, there will be white coming inside. And you are again making the color. We said, when we get a white house or the hair, we said, now we have learned, we passed, now we are completed. We have the white. White. White means clear, very clear. But when the color comes white, then you put again black. It means that black, you are in the black. What is a black? Black is very good, black is beautiful. And everywhere there is a color, is a color. But God gives. That time you should have a color and then you have other color. Like a tree, there's no leaves, then comes very fine nest, little leaves. Good color, then comes more green, very nice, then slowly comes yellow, and the going falling down. It is said, Patta tuta dal se le gai pavan udai. Leaves which was on the tree, but now became yellow, and it will fall down. Wind will take away, the leaves will fall far distance, we will not know. Then I don't know if I will come again to my mother, my father, my tree. When will I come? Patta tuta dal se. But only that was we had. We had nice leaves and everything. We are happy in people and everything. But it becomes the yellows. What happens? Patta tuta dal se le gai pavan udai. The air will take everything away. Similarly, let our life go as it is. Yes, we should get water, we should have
good things, fruits or anything, or what called wood or earth, waters, good soil. But how long? We want to have this all, it will be very nice and good and leaves, and but one day it will go. We can give lot of water, we can give lot of some kind of medicine inside or this something, but it will go yellow and fall down. Live the life in this year, in that season, and be sure next life will be different, our brothers and this. But dear you, we are going, and who will come other is also like can be we other. Everything what we is doing, it is said, someone dies, and all our bodies, everything becomes earth. And from the earth it comes again out, makes nice tomatoes. And we eat the tomatoes. And when we are eating something, these tomatoes, that inner seed of that said, oh mother, I am with you. And I will come again. And when we eat the tomatoes, it will go again far, and one day it will be pumpkin. Pumpkin is very good. So, when one dies, we don't know. Will we come? But yes, we will come. But we can come also in fruits, tomatoes, very nice watermelon, or animals, or a bird. It will go, life, we are going that, but that time only that we wish the God, this soul, that soul cannot go out. It will not become just air. But now we are all humans in our countries, our destinations, everything. But each and all we should prayer in that way which is your countries, your knowledge, your religions, etc., or no religions. If no religion, but still you are and you will have. But we have to come to the oneness. Then what we will become, we will space. Space is very interesting. We know we have. We have stones, we have trees, we have air, many things. But we want to become space. And do you know the space? How we will see the space? Where is the horizon? We say the horizon. And horizon is, we see when the sand or something or on the, now on the highway road, very beautiful sun, hot, and we are driving, and about in
50 meters distance or 100 meters. That's too far, but still. Then there's a water on there, on the road. Maybe said, oh, water is there, careful. But there is no water. But there is a water. Inherent. There is a water. On the highway, there is a water. Reflecting also because of that water. But that far water is not that we can touch that. Water is there. So, as where is the horizon? As far we come, that far is the horizon far. We can run with our very car quickly or anything, but that reflection will be there. And so it's like this space, whole space, many, many stars, many, many, unbelievable. And our, the sun, the moon, but they are also in. But where is the space? And so that who have got, there is no sun and not the moon, not the stars and not clouds, no clouds, no water and not heat, fire. I am that space. Then it is said that now you melt in it. Something what we are calling melting. Who melting in that he will not be in that form. But we will see the sky also horizon. We can go far and far, many, many. But space is space. And we are expanding there in that. There we have to go in that. So as much as when we are practicing and become of yoga, practicing meditation or there are many things, but this is because in our brain, our mind, we have immense of power, but we don't know what to do with this power, and that we want to explore. So we have to control, and that control is that. That is the space. And space is very fine, very clear, and no any problems and nothing. Let's come to, but it, still we have long time. We are learning, we are doing, we are cooking, we are eating, we are making money, we are taking monies, we give the money, we take the monies, we throw the monies, and everything. And one said, I will keep it my money. Holy Guruji was giving one nice story. There were three brothers. And there was no sister.
they all was a farmer and learning every farming and this. And their father. But father, he want to keep everything. Because he had a lot of monies or gold and like this. So when his all three brothers, they were going somewhere, picnic or anywhere for 2-3 days or somewhere, that their father, old man, he had bed in one room outside that all people can sit. And he was like bed, like I'm sitting. And there's a wall. And he was quickly bringing someone and making a hole in the wall, in the wall. And his wall, that is it, make a hole and put a lot of money and again clean it and new dye, color and everything. The wall is beautiful. And always he said, I want to make color and like this. When he comes, children, he said, oh, I like this color and this and that. Money, money, money. Father want to have money, mother want to have money, others want to have the money. One old man, his wife died, the children was his. Day aaya, one day. He was very old and sitting there and he was lying on the bed. So the friends came, they were sitting there and saying, friend, this, that name, so and so. You had a good life, your children are good, and everything. Now, you should know why you have not give it to further to all of you or his children, your money. Now he's sitting on the bed, people looking, and these people and the three brothers are sitting there, standing. There's a where is the man, your money or all treasure? So she thought, he thought, now, hey, give it to everybody, you will die, everything lost. Then he said, I will give it to my children. But where is that? Where is that? I have no money, everything. His father said to my brothers or my sons. Then he said, where is your money, treasure, where it is? And he's lying on the bed. So he said, here. And one son understood. He held the hand and put his hand down, his father's hand. Again he said, ah, no, no, here. He said, yes, we know. Please, father, relax.
Don't worry, Guruji, Father, we will do all. Everything is okay. And they said, but you have some properties. Again he said, like this. And third brother came, his son, and he said, yes, Father, we know that. And they hold the hand. People said, what is your father saying? He said, my father always tells the truth. We know your father was the truth. Then he said, both hands like this. My treasure is here. Again they got hands. Yes, Father, we know. They said, what he said? He said, my father had so much property, money, but made a beautiful house. So everything is in the house, made the house. Again, he said, yes, Father, we know you made everything good. And he died. And all three brothers, they said, sitting, my father had no money and this, and so he said that nothing, only wall. And when all those goes, they opened the wall, and what was there? Everything. That treasure. So said, use it or lose it. It is also same yogi in America. There one came was an Indian yogi there, long, about 150 years now. He's gone. And he had disciples there. And therefore, one, the ladies, and they were practicing yogis. He went right to India and he died. But he always said to his disciples, you have practiced yoga and prayers and mantras. So, either take it or lose it. What is to legit? Practice yoga, practice prarthana, practice this. Or lost everything. So that's practice, do it, or lose it. Tumhare jeevan ke andar mein, whatever you do something for good and all, but also you should also do it. And practice, keep it with you, good things and everything. So, use it or lose it. So now, lose it or use it. So all students, children go to school and college and learn and learn and learn. Yes. Usko kehte hai. Yes. Take it or lose it. Therefore, treasure or not a money. Money, anybody can take away, anything happens. But it is in our inside, in our heart, and in the brain. It will come again. That is how to talk about yoga, what this, and what is a space. Space, horizon,
So when someone tells you what is the horizon, where is the horizon, only we can tell answer. The horizon is that far I come close, that element, it goes there further. That's it. So don't think that I will be now by my great, my friend, hello, my dear, oh, my brother, hey, my sister, hey, my father, hey, my ma, or hey, my husband, and your wife. She said, but will not. And I said, no, you are kidding, but one day, फिर कहते मैं कहाँ जाऊँ मारे वो कटेगी ओ यस दैट्स व्हाई लाइफ बिकॉज वी आर द ह्यूमन वी शुड नो दैट दैट्स इट अदर्स दे नो दे हैव लर्न गॉड हैज गिवन एग्जैक्टली सो दिस वन सीड गोज इन अर्थ स्प्राउट्स इट्स कम्स अप फ्लावर्स एंड then now very nice leaves, it will fall down, new will come again. The same thing like humans and this, everything. 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

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Who is statue of knowledge? Who is beyond on duality? Who is just like sky? 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I make pranam that guru. 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

One day, Mata Parvati said to Shiv Ji, you are God of God, but every time you are meditating, who is your God? Shiv Ji said, my God is my Guru.

Salutation to the cosmic light. Our divine adoration to Alakpuriji Siddhapita Parampara. Our humble prayers to Gurudev. Dear brothers and sisters around the world, wherever you are, many blessings. Today is the day where the human begins to think more spiritual. Last 3 days, 4 days, many millions of the humans were in great pain because of the situation. What we call the God Friday. That is said the time when Jesus was crucified. It's not easy. Neither easy was for the disciples, not for his mother, father.

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And that time has gone, though sin has been removed. We should feel blessed. We should may feel free. Of course, Bhagavan Krishna also said, Arjun, time to time I manifestate myself through my yoga maya. In every yuga I come to protect the pure souls, the bhaktas, and destroy the adharma. Dharma and adharma, both are running parallel. Devik Shakti and Asuri Shakti, both running parallel. Birth and death, both are running parallel. That will not be removed forever. It will last forever till Mahapralayas. Till Mahapralaya will not take place. As a nimit avatara, for particular purpose, as God Vishnu will come. Doesn't matter if you call the saint or Vishnu. There is a misunderstanding in the translation. Unfortunately, this word was not there. It came up just about 60, 70 years ago. The word called semi-god. There is no semi-god. Either there is a god or no god. Why semi? But someone, out of certain conflict and not understanding the divine light of the God's incarnation here, someone translated Bhagavad Gita and wrote there, only Krishna is the perfect, the highest one, others are the semi-god. Kemini, Vasi Semi, that's why she garnished. This in the seminar in Deutsche Sprache wird gesagt. God is God. Everyone has their time, time to time. So there is one is called Svayambhu, Sarvopari, the highest. Highest governor of the entire universe, who represents each and every atoms in endless universe. Anant, Anant, Anant. There, Vishnu has no approach till that. Brahma has no approach till that. Only one consciousness, that's called Shiva. Svayambhu. That is a Svayambhu. After the, through the Svayambhu's Ajna, Vishnu, Brahma, and rishis begins to carry. But it is the responsibility, and everything takes the Bhagavan Shiva on his head. And it's not easy. Even the first Shiva was not easy. Because from the creation of the Brahma, his son, they had the rishis who had that time, rishi has 13 wives,
only. And out of

the conflict of between these ladies, one was a very greed, and she gave the birth to Rakshasa. Other one gave the birth to the Devas. So these two forces, Asuri Shakti and Devik Shakti, from that side, they want to have equal rights because both are the children of the same father. Heaven, everyone want to have heaven, joy of that. No one want to go Naraka, Swarga, Naraka, Apavarga. So that has to balance by Shiva. But when the Asuri Shakti becomes dominating more and more, then Vishnu's duty is to come. That time even the Shiva comes to Vishnu's supporting Seva. Bhagavan Hanumanji is believed as a Shiva. And Rama is believed as a Vishnu. Well, same is in the Krishna. So Krishna comes to have a battlefield. But not always, when it doesn't go anymore, then you have to chip all the poisonous thorny bushes to have again a good orchard garden. There is then above the Ahimsa and Hinsa. Therefore say, Bhagavan Krishna said, Arjuna, I am not on your side because you are my best friend or you are the son of my aunt, the Kunti. But I am on your side because you are on the side of the Dharma. And others are all adharmis. They are rakshasas, they are destroying everyone's faith, belief, this, that, and leads them to the Naraka. So I come again to protect my devotees. So once a yuga, or in yuga, even twice, three times, can come the Vishnu. Otherwise, it's not necessary. It's like the cosmic government is exactly that government is designed here on our world. Everything according to that. When the civil war begins and everything goes out of order, out of control, then president have to take over, or the governor. Then called the president government. Then military comes. The police cannot handle this. And so when everything is so far, then Vishnu has to come. And when the Vishnu comes, then is it the cleanings begins. Otherwise, comes Nitya Avatara. The Shiva, Swayambhu, once after the Mahapralaya, again to begin these creations. Vishnu, same same par yada yada hi dharma se glanir bhavati bharataha. Arjuna, when the dharma, righteousness is suffering, a dharma, the negative is dominating, then somehow I'm yuge, yuge. Every yuga I come. But what will you do? How long we will wait? We don't know when again Vishnuji will come. The next preparation for Vishnu is called Kali Avatara. The incarnation is Kali Yuga.
for the Kali. That time this Kali will finish and again Satyuga will begin. But how to protect man and wife? Then Nityavatara, and Nityavatara are the saints, holy saints. So many have been and many are, and this holy saints is respected, adored, worshipped exactly as a god or Vishnu or highest one. So it is asked, Jesus, are you incarnation of the God? He said, no, I am the son of the God. So we are all son of the God. All are the son of the God. But few of us have the in vision of that God. Some not. When Holy Guruji, our master, His Holiness Swami Madhavananji, when he was about 14 years old, 14. And in the night he had a dream that he sees the Krishna, because Guruji was bhakta and worshipping of Krishna very much. So he came to Krishna and said, I will meet you, or you will meet me, so I will meet you on that and that day, that time, that's all, finished. He wakes up morning, he has remembered his dream, which you can read now in Lilamrita exactly. But where, when, and how? So Guruji did not know. Now where? I am running here and there, but where? A lost deer from the group is running in the forest here and there, nowhere is my group, my friends. So similarly, who is searching is walking around, looking every day. But that dream is again and again awakening in his consciousness, awakening that longing, the pain. And so Mirabai said, Mera dard na jaane koi. Mera dard na jaane koi. Mirabai said, nobody knows my pain. No any doctors can cure me. No Ayurvedic doctors can cure no one. Day by day I am getting pale and pale like a leaf of the tree in the autumn. Oh Lord, oh Krishna, when only there is one treatment, when you come as my doctor. Otherwise, pyare mera darad na jaane koi. Virah ki mari band band dolu. Virah. There are different kinds of fire, agnis. The most dangerous and most beautiful and most unpleasant and most pleasant is a viraha agni. Viraha means longing in the heart. And when that is, vairagya is there, then you have the viraha. When you lost the vairagya, then bhakti is gone. Then that viraha agni is finished, you lost again. Fog came and you don't see any more way. You are stuck there. So vairagya and bhakti. Then jnana will automatically guide us. So shakti, bhakti and vairagya. Shakti means strength. Bless me with shakti, bhakti and vairagya. That's all.
If we have knowledge or not, that doesn't matter. Then he will take care, he will lead us on the right way. And when this is lost, everything is lost. In the night, she said, Divashana Bhuka, Rarana Nidra, daytimes, I can't eat. My appetite is gone. It's burning only here, eating me. My viraha eating me. Divashana Bhuka, Ratana Nidra, Nana Nidra. In night I can't sleep. My bed is like the needle bed, like a fakir. That is called longing, and she will get, Krishna will come to her. But we will wait 1 day, 2 day, 1 month, 1 year. If it doesn't come, okay. That's okay. That's not okay. Ye dukhe hai. That means cheating. Your inner self saying okay is cheating you. And God wants to know, you know the story of that bird and that man who was lying and waiting and saying, Kaga sab tan khayo, chun chun khayo maas. Magar do nen mat khayo, piya milan ki haas. Oh, Kray, eat my whole body, each and every piece of flesh from my body. But please don't eat my two eyes, both, because still I hope to see my beloved one, God. Where do you project a God? And so, when Swamiji came, Bodhananji Maharaj, who was a disciple of Mahaprabhuji, and he introduced Guruji. So, that time, Mahaprabhuji was in Jodhpur, and the Jodhpur Maharajas invited him to make a Chaturmas, 4 month of the seasons, we stay and give satsangs. And Guruji was running, going there. Young man, young boy, 16, 17, 18. And it was the evening, around 7 o'clock or 8 o'clock, there was satsang, and Holy Guruji was coming, walking, very tired. He walked about 130 kilometers from his birthplace to Jodhpur, from Nipur to Jodhpur. That's called longing. That's love.

And then it is said, even I have to walk on the thorns. I walk through the fire. I may have to leave my country, but I can't leave you, my Lord, because that happiness is only there, eternal happiness. Guruji said he was so happy that he reached the place and asking, where is that Maharaja? Who is the Maharaja? Young man, where is the palace? So people told him where he came. And Mahaprabhuji was sitting in the satsang and talking something. 10 minutes before, he told someone, you sing bhajans. And Mahaprabhuji got up and walked somewhere. So generally people think, may he want to go to bathroom. Yeah. And Holy Guruji was coming and Mahaprabhuji came. So divine view his Holy Guruji sees, like a Krishna in Mahaprabhuji, nothing else. And he bowed down, he fell in the lotus feet of Mahaprabhuji. And Mahaprabhuji said, get up, my son. Remember, I gave you message in the dream. Is not that same time and that date? Guruji sees in him Krishna. And then Mahaprabhuji. That vision, that same vision which was same kind of pictures, face, attitude, everything, what was in dream, then after. And that then Guruji have realized that now this is my Gurudev. That was a Mahaprabhuji. That's it. So vision, first what you have, that you have to hold it. Life was not easy. But everything was a joy, pleasure, unpleasure, peaceful, unpeaceful. But it was that most joyful. If the pain was full of the joy, and that's the pain of Jesus, what? He had a joy in it. Because he said, the Father sent me. And he sent me to take this all fear and pain of others. I suffer for that. I feel the guilt because you are also children of God. You are mine. I am the son of the God. Responsibilities. Well, therefore Guruji wrote beautiful bhajan. Then he showed divine lotus feet of Mahaprabhuji.

So, bhajan is beautiful, long. You know all, many times we sing this bhajan. That goes to your or bhakta's consciousness, it merges into oneness. Then you know that truth. Doesn't matter what will come then between. So, time to time, yuge yuge sambhavami, the time to time nimit avatara is God Vishnu, nitya avatara is holy saints, the great saints. And the saints have been, saints are, and saints will guide us, protect us, enlighten us, liberate us. Though Kali Yuga is there, but if we are sitting in the boat of the satsang. Nanak Sahib said, Sadguru naam jahaj hai, chade sutre paar, jo sardha kar sevade, guru paar utaran haar. Guru Nanak says, Sadguru naam jahaj hai. The name of the Gurudev is the boat. Jo sardha kar sevade, those who will sit in with sradha, vishwas, devotion, confidence. Guru paar utaran haar, be sure that Gurudev will bring you to the mainland. Or there. Therefore, it is said, Guru Brahma, Nitya Avataran, has got this right in the cosmic protocol that Guru Brahma, he will act as a Brahma, creator, creating the Buddhi, creating, inspiring us, giving it motivation, giving us that knowledge, that is a Brahma. Guru Vishnu, he is protecting us through the blessing. Don't do this, that, do this, that, do. Though you don't like to go this way, but he will say, no, no, go this way, do this. He said, no, I cannot. No, you, it will protect you. Child want to touch the fire and mother said, no, don't touch the fire. Now this is a fighting between child and I want to. But sometimes child is all, children is also very clever. When mother looks this way, he put hand in the fire, then cry, mommy, mommy, mommy, mother, mother, I told you. Why? So that knowledge, Vishnu is protector. So Guru Brahma, Guru Vishnu, Guru Devo Maheshwaraha, and he is the Mahesh Shiva. Guru Sakshat Parabrahma. So in these three, he is that Parabrahma. Not a Vishnu, not a Brahma, not a Shiva, but above Parabrahma. Tasme Sri Guruve Namaha. Bow down to the Sadguru Dev. Dhyana Mulam Guru Murti. Therefore follow and meditate on the Gurudevs. Dhyana mulam Guru Murti, puja mulam Guru Padam. Worship the lotus feet of the Gurudev, which lotus feet story I have told you when the Vishnu, Bhagavan Vishnu and one Rishi, that Vishnu told, gave him his lotus eyes. Dhyana mulam Guru Murti, puja mulam Guru Padam, mantra mulam Guru Vakyam. Which mantra should be practiced for siddhis, perfection, protections, this, that? Guru Vakya. If you miss the Guru Vakya, then you are out of the boat. Fall down. Moksha mulam Guru Kripa. Therefore, Nitya Avatara have the rights to get the moksha. When you get a passport, and the president gives the stamp and signature, it doesn't valid. There's other authorities who will issue and give the stamp, that will be valid. So,
There are crore Devi Devta, millions goddesses, gods and goddesses. Goddesses are the

0: 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There is no semi-god, my dear. So goddess is, she's great, she's divine. Vishnu bow down to her, Shiv bow down to her, that is a Shakti, Matri Shakti. First, Matri Devo Bhavaha, in Upanishad said. Matri Devo Bhava, Pitra Devo Bhava, Acharya Devo Bhavaha, etc., etc. If mother is not there, from where will you come? Bye-bye. Okay. Remain wondering in the astral world, there is no door to come in. In the samsara. Mother is the door to come in the samsara, and mother is the liberation to send you to the light of the cosmic, the self, the divine. Therefore, no semi-gods. Now, devas, there is a word called deva. And deva have different meanings. Everyone who did good work, male or female, there is no difference of the genders there. So don't think that women doesn't go in the heaven. Always speak man goes in heaven. Women, what they do outside? They are working in the field. They work in the field, take vegetables and send it to the heaven. Did you ever say? Is there any stories about in the heaven about women? They say, finally they think, God, thanks to God, now no more problems. Yeah. No, that's not. In the hell? Also not. Then where are they? But if you see the swarga, in swarga loka, deva and apsara, they are both. Male and female, both are. Ever young, ever beautiful, ever enjoying, ever. This is called the Dev Kanya. What call? Dev Kanya. Do you remember the Dev Kanyas here? We made? Yeah, Dev Kanyas. We had five Dev Kanyas, they got. So, those who have done good things, they come to Swargaloka. And they are known as Deva. But Dev bhi, Bhagavan se prarthana karte hai, Dev bhi prarthana karte ki, He Prabhu, He Parampita Paramatma, O Supreme Father, Holy Father. But you call Parampita, Holy Father, we call Parampita Paramatma. Parampita, the Holy, Supreme Father. Parampita, the Father. When our karmas, good karmas, all we have got credit of that in Swargaloka, in heaven, then we have to go again back to this chaurasi, the cycle of the birth and death in this mortal world. He Prabhu, again give us the human life and bless us with Guru Bhakti that we can get a moksha. So, come to the heaven or the swarga is not a moksha. Because swarga is a limited, heaven is a limited. If there is a, the heaven is unlimited, then where is the hell? So if there is a hell, then heaven, there is between border must be. So, those who are in the heaven, in the swarga, they pray further. When we again come to here in this mrityu loka, in samsara, chaurasi, please give us human life that through bhakti, guru bhakti, we can come to the moksha. Mulam gurur kripa. another in the Vedanta. In Jnana Yoga, Devta is not at some kind of humans or that one. Dev is karma. Karma. That Pursarath, that is a Devta. You will be happy, you will have everything, you are like a blessed if you work. Pursarath. Pursarath bina na mile dunya mein cheez koi. Dharam, earth, kaam aur mukti. Pursarath karne se hoi. Dharma, earth, karma and moksha. This you can only have if you work, pursarath, good work. Pursarthi prani ko duralabna cheej koi, those who are working hard, good, they have everything. Nothing is impossible for them. Pursarthi prani ko duralabna cheej koi, sulabh hai sab kuch. Everything is available. Ichha kare soi. Whatever you will wish, you will have it. Because you worked, you meditated, you did good karma, you studied, everything. You worked hard in the field, in wherever it is. Pursarath hina prani. But those who are alsi, lazy, don't want to work. Put the work on that, on that, on that. Don't want to study, don't want to work. Pursarath hina prani, sab kus dekh kar roi. And that one, when he sees my neighbor have one new car. Oh, he bought one car for his son. Then his wife said, not only he bought his son, his daughter got also one car. From where do they get all? They worked. Pursarathina prani sab kus dekh karoi. They are jealous. So one man came and said, ask how are you? He said, I'm okay, but I have one big problem. I'm unhappy. I said, why? Because my neighbor is so happy and have everything. So he is unhappy because of his neighbor is happy. There are people like this. That's called naidi. What is naidi? The jealous. Envy.
1: Jealous.
0: Purusharat hina prani sab kuch dekh kar roi. 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In case of case, if they get something, they will lose it that also. Prasarat hina prani, sab kus dekh kar roi. 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There is a word called purusha. Doesn't matter if it's male or female, human. Purusha naam pursarath ka pursarth karne se siddh hoi. Nahi, sorry. Jo hai dev ke bharose, vritha janam gamai. There are some people, God will give me everything and you go and make a puja here, you go puja, God will give everything. What will God give everything? Jo hai dev ke bharose, vritha janam gamai, they will lose their chance. Dev naam hai pursarath ka. So goddess means the pursarath, the work. Good work, positive work. Karne se siddh hoi. If you will work, then you will get it. So there's Tulsi, beautiful bhajan of the Achyuramji. Beautiful bhajan. Therefore, goddess are they who worked good. He did good. To everyone, hurt no one, inspired everyone, lead everyone in their spiritual path, not misguide them from the path, not create jealous or doubts, then you go to the Rakshasa in the lower lokas. Deva. And this Devata said, finally, let me come, please, to the human life, that I can again this practice and get the mokshas. So, finally, there will be then Mahapralaya. But not maybe end of the Kali Yuga, no. We don't know when. There are many, many Satyugas. And many times the Shiva himself came. Which Shiva are you telling? The king of the Himalaya, Hemraja, or the Shiva? The king of the entire Himalaya range and this all, which was also more than half the India, north side, the China, this all, that was the great ruler, the kingdom. And his seat was in Himalaya and Kailash. And Parvati also Hemraj, the king's daughter, Ganga and Parvati. But Swayambhu was different. Swayambhu was ruling from the Kailash Mount, and they, Hemraja was the whole ruling there. So this is another story we are going there. When Mahapralaya is that, it means the entire earth will be destroyed. That time before this destruction comes, all bhaktas will automatically will be rescued, brought in the Brahmaloka, in the Shiva consciousness, in the divine light called Shiva Jyoti. Shiva Jyoti, yes. That will flow into the that divine river called Yamuna, Ganga, Narmada, Saraswati, Ganga, Gita, Chagayatri, Sita, Satya, Saraswati, Brahma Vidya, Brahma Vali,

0: Vedatrai Parananda Tatvartha Jnanamu Divo Shanti Shanti. So after that Dundundkar, we call that Dundundkar, it will be completely a void, empty space. Everything is moved, boiled, finished. Then the new srasti, then the new creation comes in. That time only once manifestates Svayambhu Shiva. Other times, in every yuga, he appears. Darsandete. That's what we call the Dvadas Jyotirlinga or Jyotirlinga. So Shivji can also appear in this temple. Appears and disappears. But that Svayambhu is only after one Mahapralaya. Then takes over Vishnu. And Brahma is balancing. Brahma creates and gives the responsibility to Bhagavan Vishnu. Hari Ananta, Ananta Hari Katha. Therefore the Vishnu is also endless and his glory is the endless. So this is the time, one, what you call, is moved every human's heart on the God Friday and this. And do you know what happens and how hard was? It was 1,000 times more cruel when Devaki gave the birth to her children and her own brother killed all 6 children. He put his sister in the small room of the prison, she and her husband. If you see that, that was 6-7 times. Had not easy life. Any incarnation had no easy life. Any holy saint came had no easy life. When they are gone, then we cry, then we will pray and make arati, puja. But that time, you never did arati, never did a puja. What you did, jealous, doubts. And what we all did, we hang them up, crucified. What happened to the God Rama? Must that Vishnu have to suffer like this? That he has to renounce everything and go in the forest? But they were not suffering. Jesus was not suffering. Krishna was not suffering. That was their play. They have to go through these situations without feeling they were above that to show the samsara that can happen, my dear. Therefore, Holy Guruji used to say, Chand tale, suraj tale, mahapurush ke bachan, kabhi nahi tale. May the moon and sun change the directions, but of Guru Vakya, Mahapurusha's words will never change. Therefore, even the mighty Himalaya begins to shake. But Mahesh, to me he said, Guru Bhakti, your faith should never shake, not even for 1 second. That's it. If you change, if this change, then you can't become the Mira. You can't become the Maria. From the Maria comes the Mira. No? It's the same. You say ladies and we say ladi. In our language, we say ladi. Nare, Virendra, no?
1: Yes.
0: Kya kehte hain?
1: Ladi.
0: Ladi. Ladi means wife, woman. So from ladi to white lady, that's all. But ladi is little bit respectful sounds. Just a lady, hi lady, hey lady. So what? So now we said, ma'am, I am hi. That's it. So many, many things, Sanskrit words and these words, this is different. So, my dear, the situation. But Bhagavan Shankaracharya, Adi Guru Bhagavan Shankaracharya, he said, "Don't feel guilty. Fortunate are they who got a human life. If you are guilty, if you are a sinner, you will not come as a human." Clear? Then you will be reptilian or you will be some other lower creatures. So, fortunate are they who got a human life. Second, the blessed are they who have a spiritual parents who give them a spiritual education and leads them to the divine life. And lucky are they that they have a spiritual awakening from childhood. And liberated are they who meet Brahmanishtha, Srotriya, Satgurudehi. Four things only you meet when you get a human life. Therefore, Shankaracharya said, you are not a sinner. You are the pure souls. Now don't pollute. Your consciousness, don't pollute that, your feelings and the soul which is within you. You are a light and guide everyone as a light. So human, you are like a torch light guiding all pure souls through the

jungle of the thorns and stones. 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Sab ghat mera saaya, koi ghat khali naay, balihari us ghat ki pragat bole aay. In every heart, in each and every entity, the light of the God is there. But my adoration to that in whose heart God speaks. That's it. So, don't feel that you are a sinner. Don't feel you are a guilty. No. No, no, no. You are lucky that God gave us the opportunity to serve. Show the way, do good, and show the way to the God. That's it. So, my dear, tomorrow we will begin, come further to the webcast. Wish you all the best and good evening, my dear. Where ignorance is suffering, of course, we do feel unhappy, we do feel sad. When something happened to our father, or our mother, or our sister, or brothers died, or our children dies, our dog dies, or a house pet cat. Some woman, she traveled from India back to Australia because of only her cat. The cat was very ill. You see? So definitely, when such a great soul like Jesus and people behaved in such a way, not good manner, we are all very sad. And it awakes our eyes that it can happen. It can happen even to like a Jesus. It can happen even like a Krishna. It can happen like a Rama and Buddha. He had to escape into the Himalaya and towards China. You know, after his enlightenment, it was not like that. So you don't know the whole story. That's it. Why Buddha has not easy life. Like Dalai Lama escaped to India. And you know the Buddhism? Very nice. And there are many, many different branches. The real Buddhism are called Bhikshuk Buddhists, and they don't eat even the egg. Pure vegetarian. Buddha was walking with the Udasi Mauna, that he doesn't step on some ant, or when he walks, he doesn't harm some branch of the tree. That was Ahimsa he was following. When he brought the bhiksha, he divided it in five parts, and only from five houses or one house. Birds, ants, fish, and dog, and for himself. And he left part for himself. When some guest or someone came, then he divided between them. They were the saints, and we are a small ant. But we find somewhere some corn of that Mahaprasad of the saints. So one day we will be also liberated. Elephant went for a swimming. Do you know the story about how the elephant swims? Oh, beautiful lake, crystal clear lake, deep water, elephant went for a swim. Can you imagine for an elephant, such a heavy body, and suddenly he's like so light in the water. He was so happy. And he takes the water with his trunk full and he washes his head. So, the shower in the bathroom, what we invented, is coming from the elephant techniques, yes?

as elephant. Everything we take from nature. So elephant was diving deep in and out and stretching his legs and feeling so happy like a flying. The flying elephant feeling come from there. 1 hour, 2 hours he was washing himself nicely. Then he came out and he was walking towards the forest. And what he did, he took with his trunk some dust and put on his head and on his body. People said, stupid elephant. Now, just now he was washing, having his good bath, and now he's putting the dirt on his body. Other one said, you don't know. Because the mosquitoes and ants. Other said, you must be crazy. The elephant skin is so thick. The mosquito have no any effect on the elephant's body. Doesn't matter how many will bite him, he doesn't feel. Everyone was telling different. Others said, no, because he's nicely washed and shining, so perhaps he will fall in love to someone. So they will so see he's putting again ugly. You see how people are thinking. So there was some wise person sitting, like our Narayan Puri. He said, why are you fighting, arguing? Go and ask the elephant why he's doing. That's very simple. Very simple. Said, yeah, that's great. So they asked the elephant, elephant, dear elephant, brother. So he was going, looking, yes. And to everybody, you know, elephant looks to everyone. He blesses everyone. Ganeshji. They said, we don't understand why you put so much dust, dirt on your body. Just now you bath, wash yourself so nicely. He said, yes. My dear human brother, you know, you have an approach, but we animals do not have an approach. They say, what do you mean? He said, I have one hope. May in some centuries or some time, some holy saint walked here, and in dust is his holy feet was touching. So maybe this holy dust will fall on my body. I will get a moksha. In next life, I will become a human bhakta to find that saint. All they were looking to each other. They looked to Narayan Puri. What is Narayan Puri? Narayan Puri also taking dust on his head. The other also beginning to put a dust. 30, 40 people all beginning to put on their ash on their body. And they run to the lake. From there came the Naga Baba culture. Dipdhan Bhagwan ki Deveshwar Mahadev Madhav Krishna Bhagwan ki Sanatan Dharma ki Sri

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1: Anyhow, nowadays very less people are respecting the copyright.
0: A v dnešnej dobe už málo ľudí rešpektuje duševné vlastníctvo.
1: Or you have to give lot of money that to you can do something that your copyright you should not do.
0: Alebo musíte zaplatiť veľmi veľa peňazí, aby ste ochránili tento copyright.
1: Very rich people like what they call the Coca-Cola.
0: Taký musia to byť veľmi drahí bohatí ľudia spoločnosti ako napríklad Coca-Cola.
1: So that Coca-Cola have their copyright.
0: A tak Coca-Cola má svoj.
1: And if someone will do something copyright, of course then they will take money.
0: A keby niekto niečo urobil, tak by vlastne ho súdili a získali by peniaze.
1: And you know many people ourselves in Czechoslovakia, in Czech we are here, and many they are how to call yoga in their life, they took it copyright and do, why not, let them practice. A good thing is a good thing, we should give all people good things, good things.
0: A poznáme to aj tu na Slovensku a v Čechách, že ľudia si to jednoducho zoberú a potom to šíria. Ale je to dobrá vec a mali by sme to ľuďom dávať.
1: But when the Guru Kripa, then you have to come to the copyright.
0: Ale pokiaľ chcete Guru Kripa, mali by ste skutočne dodržiavať copyright.
1: And what is the copyright, for example?
0: A čo je v tomto prípade copyright?
1: The Czech Republic's postcard, no, post, not postcard, the no, you have telephone, the how I forget it, my parents, you know, my but no, my passport, okay? So still we have, thanks to God, that our passport is good. The here Czech passport, nobody should take this. Anyone take this, it will be, government will make a problem. So we have our passport means we are the passport of the Czech or the Slovak or the Austria or the this. And so every master have this that kind of blessing from long time. So Alak Puri ji till here, that means that our that spiritual passport, that guru should be. Some they said I am guru and I don't want any disciples, I am the guru already. That is not good, that will not come good. But today, when it is a guru, like for example, on Christmas, we are worshipping whom? Admiring the, respecting or from whom? The Jesus. And on that day you said, no, Jesus, now I am the Jesus. It cannot be. Jesus is a Jesus. Okay, you can be next day, but not now. That is how respecting one should everyone, and therefore Guru Purnima, Guru, Gurur Brahma, Gurur Vishnu, Guru Devo Maheshwaraha, Gurur Sakshat Parabrahma Tasmai Sri Guruve Namaha. So in that way, we will worship day after tomorrow, but we are already beginning to worship that, preparing everything. And then in India, it is said that from the Guru Purnima, 2 months, that all sannyasis, all yogis should stay on one place.
0: A v Indii sa hovorí, že počas Guru Purnimy by žiaci sannyasini mali ostať minimálne 2 mesiace na tom istom mieste. 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
1: and that is very, very important.
0: A to je veľmi dôležité.
1: For all and for us also.
0: Pre každého a pre nás takisto.
1: So, we will talk more how to do, how to worship. The worshipping is very, very important and very nice.
0: Spôsob, ako sa počas tohto obdobia uctieva, je tiež veľmi dôležité a porozprávame si o tom.
1: Some people have 24 hours chanting.
0: Niektorí 24 hodín spievajú.
1: Very much beautiful chanting.
0: Spievajú nádherne.
1: And their master is there.
0: A ich majstri sú tam.
1: It's very nice everything. We will do also something good.
0: A my takisto niečo pripravíme.
1: You are very lucky one.
0: Ste veľmi šťastný.
1: That you are here today.
0: Že ste tu dnes.
1: Tomorrow and day after tomorrow.
0: Dnes, zajtra a pozajtra.
1: And we will have Guru Purnimas.
0: A budeme tu mať Guru Purnimu. A uctíme si ju.
1: It will begin morning.
0: Začne to už ráno.
1: And because there are many people and will people comes only here and then go away. And like this, so we will have a nice program.
0: Pripravíme pekný program, pretože bude prichádzať veľa ľudí, ktorí len prídu a potom znovu odídu.
1: I am very, very happy that you all came.
0: Som veľmi šťastný, že ste prišli.
1: I know that someone have a little bit difficult.
0: Viem, že niektorí mali určité problémy.
1: Because the road traffic was different.
0: Pretože cesta a doprava bola zložitá.
1: Because everyone trying to take the opportunity.
0: Pretože každý sa snaží využiť teraz tú príležitosť.
1: So the road people, the governments, they want to work and other road repair and the road.
0: A tak sa snažia teraz v lete všetky štáty opravovať svoje cesty.
1: When there will be completely wind, very cold and snow, and that will be not easy.
0: Pretože potom, keď príde zima a sneh, potom to už nebude také ľahké.
1: So, this was little bit difficult to come for some people. I'm sorry for you.
0: A pre niektorých to skutočne spôsobilo trošku problémy. Čoho mi je ľúto.
1: But you are here.
0: Ale ste tu.
1: I worship you.
0: Uctievam vás.
1: Our Gurudev.
0: Našich majstrov.
1: And we will see how it will be very soon, okay?
0: A uvidíme už čoskoro, ako to bude.
1: So, that's what, now you can see the Surya Narayan.
0: A môžete teraz vidieť Surya Narayan.
1: Yes, that is sun. The sun is also like we call as a god.
0: To je slnko. Slnko je ako Boh.
1: Everything is God.
0: Všetko má podobu Boha.
1: For example, water.
0: Napríklad voda.
1: And you said voda is život.
0: A vy sami hovoríte, voda je život.
1: So, if there is no water, you die.
0: Takže ak by nebola voda, umreli by sme.
1: We die.
0: Zomreli by sme.
1: So water for us is a god.
0: A preto voda je pre nás ako Boh.
1: Doesn't matter if you said it's God or not, but without that we will die.
0: A či už sa na ňu pozeráme ako na Boha alebo nie, bez nej umreme.
1: There are different kind of liquid.
0: Je mnoho druhov tekutín.
1: Some juice.
0: Juicy.
1: Some water.
0: Vody.
1: And some alcohol.
0: Aj alkohol.
1: And the vodka.
0: Aj vodka.
1: So vodka and this can kill us.
0: Vodka nás môže zabiť.
1: But juice and water cannot.
0: Ale juice a voda nie.
1: But little bit drinking doesn't matter.
0: Ale keď sa trošku napijeme, je to dobré.
1: But little is also not good.
0: Ale piť príliš málo tiež nie je dobré.
1: Because this kind of alcohol for the lungs and for the liver and for the brain.
0: Alkohol nie je dobrý na vnútorné orgány, na pečeň ani na mozog.
1: And this corona is attacking very quickly to such a people who is doing this.
0: A táto korona práve napáda veľmi rýchlo ľudí, ktorí majú takto poškodené telo.
1: But of course it is your decision.
0: Ale samozrejme, to rozhodnutie je na vás.
1: If we don't have these trees,
0: ak by sme nemali tieto stromy,
1: where's the oxygen?
0: Kde by bol kyslík?
1: These trees are so nice and they are like our father, mother.
0: Tieto stromy sú tak nádherné, sú ako naši rodičia, matka, otec.
1: If we throw the stone on the tree will not throw the stone on back, but they will throw the fruits out.
0: Ak hodíte do stromu palicu, nehodí ďalšiu palicu po vás, ale pustí plod.
1: When you wake up and come here, if you have the tree somewhere, just touch hand, gently hand, then you can go. The whole day that prana will go through your hands.
0: Keď sa ráno zobudíte, poďte sa sem prejsť a keď uvidíte nejaký strom, len tak sa ho zľahka dotknite.
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1: 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Not all the hour. Just touch it.
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0: Je to ako s elektrikou.
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0: Nemusíme sa jej držať veľmi silno.
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0: Stačí sa jej zľahka dotknúť a je po nás.
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1: So we will see more and all the best.

0: Life means you as the individual soul who was carrying all our past lives' actions.
1: My, ktorí sme niesli naše minulé činy.
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0: Now you from beautiful universe descending on this mortal world.
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0: you were already getting old in mother's body.
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0: So, that time in which harmony, situation, conditions was mother and father.
1: V tom čase, v akej situácii sa nachádzala naša matka a otec?
0: That will affect our life.
1: To ovplyvní náš život.
0: And that means also our some karma is already acting with us.
1: To znamená, že naša, niektorá naša karma už znova je aktívna.
0: The mother and father had a beautiful harmony.
1: Matka, otec mali krásnu
0: harmonii. Happiness.
1: Šťastie.
0: And very, very spiritual feelings.
1: A veľmi duchovné pocity.
0: That child will be.
1: To dieťa bude.
0: Coming as a best quality.
1: Príde v najlepšej kvalite.
0: And when there is some kind of force and this and that,
1: a keď sú tam nejaké iné sily,
0: full of alcohol or this or drugs and like this,
1: plné alkoholu a drog,
0: that's not good.
1: Nie je to dobré.
0: And when 9 months you are in mother's body,
1: a keď ste 9 mesiacov v matkinom tele,
0: in which condition mother is,
1: v akých podmienkach sa tá matka nachádza,
0: and in which condition is the father?
1: A v akých podmienkach sa nachádza otec?
0: So that father has to pay 100% attention to the, his wife because new life is coming.
1: Ten otec by mal sa 100% venovať tej matke, pretože prichádza nový život.
0: We call the dharma.
1: My to nazývame dharmou.
0: And dharma here means dharma. Our obligation.
1: Dharma to znamená naše povinnosti.
0: Our duty.
1: Naše povinnosti.
0: So now the father's dharma for that child.
1: Otcova dharma k dieťaťu.
0: It's his child.
1: Je to jeho dieťa.
0: You have given to mother.
1: Dali ste ho matke.
0: And she took it in her hand. Whole of her palm and in the heart.
1: A ona si ho vzala do ruky a potom...
0: So it's not only father's child, it's both together.
1: Nie je to len otcovi.

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0: A tak otec by sa mal snažiť, aby tá matka a aj to embryo bolo v každom prípade šťastné a pohodlné.
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1: Like this, because the human life is just not like animals. Though animals have also, life is a life. But animals have their duty, they are doing.
0: Pretože ľudský život je iný ako zvieratí, my máme určité povinnosti, aj keď aj zvieratá majú povinnosti, ktoré následujú.
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1: And we have a little bigger this part of the heart.
0: Máme trošku väčšiu časť túto okolo srdca.
1: The child is born happy.
0: Dieťa sa narodí.
1: Like you all.
0: Tak ako vy všetci.
1: I do believe your father and mother was very harmonious and they still loves you very much.
0: Verím, že všetci vaši rodičia, matka, otec boli veľmi harmonickí a veľmi vás milovali.
1: You know when the couples getting divorced?
0: Viete, ak sa dvojica rozvedie.
1: And a small child is there.
0: A majú malé dieťa.
1: And that small child had to go to the court.
0: A to malé dieťa musí na súd.
1: And have to decide with whom you want to be.
0: A musí sa rozhodnúť, s kým pôjde, či s matkou alebo s otcom.
1: You have teared this child in two pieces.
0: Roztrhnete to dieťa na dva kusy.
1: You killed it.
0: Zabili ste ho.
1: Therefore think very much.
0: Preto rozmýšľajte veľmi.
1: Human life is a great and beautiful.
0: Veľmi dobré. 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
1: Full of intellect.
0: Plný intelektu.
1: Everything.
0: Všetkého.
1: But out of we don't know which conflict appears.
0: Ale nevieme, aký konflikt nastane.
1: And you tear three souls.
0: A tak a kvôli nemu roztrhnete tri duše.
1: Child, mother and father too.
0: Dieťa, matka, ale aj otec.
1: Therefore, we shall think, I'm not telling which God you want to believe.
0: A preto by sme mali rozmýšľať, ja vám nehovorím, akému Bohu by ste mali.
1: Any God you believe or don't believe.
0: Či veríte v akéhokoľvek Boha, alebo neveríte.
1: But there is someone,
0: ale je niekto,
1: whom you believe,
0: komu veríte.
1: And that is inside you.
0: A ten je vo vás, vo vnútri.
1: It means at least you should believe thyself.
0: To znamená, že by ste mali veriť aspoň sami sebe.
1: And if you can't believe thyself,
0: a ak nemôžete veriť sami sebe,
1: then something is missing here.
0: Tak niečo vám tuto chýba.
1: So something you believe.
0: Niečomu veríte.
1: If you like, let's say, orange juice.
0: Ak máte radi pomarančový džús.
1: So you believe you like orange juice.
0: Tak veríte, že máte radi.
1: So there is a belief.
0: Takže je tam nejaká viera.
1: So we shall believe that.
0: Mali by sme tomu veriť.
1: And that is a God.
0: A to je Boh.
1: And there a lot of energy is so someone what we call who is incarnated.
0: A je mnoho energie, ak hovoríme o tom, kto sa inkarnuje.
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0: 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This subject, it pass or is very good according to this time of the year. Billions of people remembers and thinks of Lord Jesus. Very soon time is coming, what we call the Eastern time, and God Friday. It is originally God Friday, not Good Friday. The small children puts the question, Father, when Jesus was crucified, he was suffering, why it's a Good Friday? So originally it was a God Friday. If we think about this, what is the compassion? Then we have to learn from the life of Jesus. And more than that, life of his mother. She was the embodiment of the compassion. It's not easy to be the body of the mother, being a mother of such a great divine soul, and to become or achieve as a compassion. We speak often about mantra. We have mantra in our language, Sanskrit or Hindi. There is a mantra in different languages too. Every religion, every culture do have the mantras, divine thoughts. So I used to give many people the mantras which are really practicing the teaching of the Jesus and asking the blessing of Holy Mother Maria. So mantra is that, I pray for thy mercy, O Holy Mother Maria. It's a beautiful mantra. I pray for thy mercy, Holy Mother Maria. In Hindi or Sanskrit we can also say the same mantra. I pray to thee, O merciful Lord, for your mercy or your kripa. Kripa is a word called mercy. When we think of Mother Maria, how was her life? when she becomes pregnant, which situation she had in her life. Please repair this. One this little bit put back and it's going down. That's good. And now here time. Yes, and I'm sepa. Okay. The 9 months time for her, I don't know if it was for her so divine and good or not, only mother knows. But social situations which she have to face, I think was not full of the compassion from other sides. Was necessary? Or what brought her to give a birth to her child? And the animals stable. Where were goats, sheep, donkeys, etc. Alone she gives the birth to the child. And she put her child on some dry grass. Had she no any extra cloth? I don't know. I only tell what I heard and what I see the pictures. Christmas time they make a small cradle with the grass and they just put completely naked as fresh born child without any cloth on it. I only can see what I saw. If it was like that, then I feel my compassion, love and respect to that mother. And I always tell, my love and respect is not enough for you, mother. It's not enough. What happened, you all know much better. You study, maybe some are from Christianities. Jesus have to carry his cross and mother have to see this. She definitely tried to stop, but circumstances, she could not stop. Yes, some of his disciples followed, some people followed. And there's another very painful picture. It's night, and she, whole day she was crying. Don't know when she ate. And she's sitting under the cross on that log. And she put her head, supporting her head to that log or the cross. And could imagine that some drops of the blood still from her son was falling down. What do you feel, my dear mothers, you are sitting all? Now, in such a situation, she did not lose her nerves. She still had a hope and love for all. And it is that child which was created by her body and gave the birth. He also said, Father, forgive them, they don't know what they are doing. If these words were spoken there, I don't know. I was not there. But what can be more than this, what we call the compassion, mercy. Because it is said in our religion, in Hinduism, Vishva Prani Meri Atma Hai. All creatures in this world is my Atma, myself. Atma Suhi Pramatma. And this Atma, which light of the God within us, is the God Himself. Bhagavan Krishna said in Bhagavad Gita, Mame Vaso Jiva Loke. I am in every creatures. Jiva Bhuta Sanatana. These all creatures, each and every entity, is my origin, my part, myself. So, I think that was the same message what is given from the Jesus. Because mother will not curse her child, and that child will not curse the children of the God. We are all. What can I speak more about mercy or compassion today? It is very clear. Similarly, before 7,000 years, what happens to the mother and father of Lord Krishna? Mother and father was imprisoned in a small room. The story is long, which I will not repeat today. Because someone said to her brother, that you have this Devaki as your sister, and her son will be your enemy. He will kill you. No one could kill him because he was a mighty devil, Rakshasa. No one could kill him. So he said, Ravana or the Kans, you did so many things. Now the son of your sister, the sixth one, will be the cause of your death. And he puts his sister just married and wants Jesus to give the failure from the father's house. So her husband and her immediately after a few steps walked away from the house. He took them into the prison. And Devaki's father, the Kansa's father, the king, they put him also in the jail just beside. And he put the guards. When you hear that Devaki have given birth to the child, immediately inform me. And doesn't matter which time, night or the day, when they heard that she got a child, he went there and just newly born child, half hour or something, he took it and threw on the wall. Mother couldn't do anything. Father couldn't. They were all chained. When one came, then the Krishna. But he have to be taken away from the prison, and there were several gates. But the Maya, the glory of the God, the Leela of the God, that time the voice came, Vasudev, the father of the Krishna, take him to the Nandgaon, other side of the bank river, the river of the bank, Yamuna. What happened? All fell in sleep. All guards, all were like in anesthesia. and the doors opened, and he takes in the basket with one cloth and walks through the water through Yamuna and brings him other side. He comes back, and there was one girl born, and told that, bring that girl here. He didn't dare to bring, but it was the order. So he brought the just fresh born girl also. And he walked. When he entered the room in the prison, again all doors shut, and the guards woke up and saw there's one child has a birth. Child was crying. Kans came. He opened and he said, give me. She said, this is a girl. There's not. He said, no. How should I know? So he took that girl to throw on the wall, and this Mahamaya, her name was, just dematerialized and said, Kans, your enemy is already born and growing. So what I want to tell, what was the condition of the mother of the Krishna? The Holy Mother Maria, she saw only one son's pain, but she saw and suffered 6 children. Similarly, the god Rama had not easy life, neither for his wife, mother, nor for his own life. What do you say about holy friends from Assisi? We adore, we make a church for it. We have beautiful wisdom from him. But when he was alive, people were throwing stones on him. The crazy one. There's a schizophrenic one. So life of the saints is not easy. We human do not understand, but after we will cry and we will worship them. My dear, maybe it is too late. It's too late. Therefore, and it is a very symbolical chapter in this Eastern time, which we witness, and that is one rabbit and egg. How do we compare the egg and the rabbit? Rabbit doesn't give egg. But something is just symbolical, because the rabbit have different symbols in ancient cultures as a life and survival, pure, vegetarian. Egg is most important subject that is called in Vedas Hiranyagarbha, golden embryo. Entire universe is round. Everything what is, all is round. Our earth is also round. The sun ray which comes doesn't come directly, it's also circulating, coming round. Water, each drop, the fine drop as a drop of the fog, it's also round. That's called zero. Everything, we are born from that round drop of the water liquid. Therefore called Hiranyagarbha. Hiranya means gold. Garbha means embryos. Entire universe is one egg. And inside is that cosmic consciousness, divine consciousness. And that is called Brahman. So, in that womb of the mother of the universe, sees a mother. Entire endless universe, within that there are anant, anant Surya and Chandra, many, many, thousands and thousands of the moons and suns. Yogi, through the meditation and samadhi, nirvikalpa samadhi, savikalpa samadhi, or nirbija samadhi, sabija samadhi. Sabija samadhi means that you come to the some higher level of the consciousness, but still you have there awareness of the self and desire. It means as long as this desire is, there is a seed. Nirbija, then there is a no desires. Then you are one with the universe. It is said that when the Buddha, he came to this level, then he couldn't proceed, he couldn't bring anything back. He lost in that nothingness. So that's why he comes and he said there's nothing. The consciousness of the yogi through this nirvikalpa samadhi or the nirbija samadhi can reach 2,100 sun systems. Chaudha lok, there are 14 different worlds within this sun. And above that, there are 2,099. Chaudha lok, ikisho brahmanda. That far a consciousness of yogi can go if one practices properly, follow the disciplines. I cannot still follow this. I've tried to come, do my best. You are the perfect one. So come on. Yes, next time you should tell how many lokas you came. So my dear ones, I can only tell what the scripture says, what the many, many holy saints said. The rishis, great saints, hermits, they gave this education to their children. And they had a great, great energy, spiritual power. But though it is 2,100 sun systems or more, made more than this, today science says it's endless. But good. Till today, no any science or no any instrument is developed that they can reach 2,100 solar systems. Yogi did, and we are on the way to develop the science. One day maybe we'll come to thousands and thousands of it. But all in one space. And that one space is the mother. When we see Divine Mother, when we see Divine Shakti, it does not refer to the genders, dualities, and these mortal forms. That consciousness within is both as a father and as a child of that mother. Eko ham pahushyami, I am one, and now I will multiply. That begins with the sound, vibration, and that original sound which tells Om, Akar, Ukar, Makar. The form, the resonance, and the life, the light. Om Karbindu Sayuktam Nityadayanti Yogina Kam Dam Mokshdam Cheva Om Karaya Namo Namaha. Then, Ekoham Bahushyami, I am one and I will now multiply. And then all the suns, moons, stars, planets, elements develops. and a life according to the environments. We are here on this mortal world, coming and going, perhaps for holidays, or we are coming for the retreat, or for some seminars to develop ourselves. The chance for this individual soul, which began from that origin of the Brahman, is traveling round the world. It is called the this soul is fluttering on the waves of the times, to darkness and light in this empty space. God is merciful and gave us, which I think, and according to the yogis, there is no other creatures like we, the human body. 8.4 million different creatures in this world, in three categories: jalchar, thalchar, nabchar, the water, in the water, creatures on the earth and in the space. These are the 8.4 million and different way to enter in this world. When it comes near to our world, our system, sun system, then comes in touch with five elements and through the light and water into the vegetations and into the body, and creation begins. Many things happens in our life, good and bad, always happens. But most terrible tragedy will happen. Maybe that a human will die without achieving that higher consciousness or God realization or the self realization. Today I visited one old home, and there were some people who have no more memories, and they are elderly people, so beautiful people, so nice, so kind. But they don't know who is there. Father comes, or mother comes, or the son comes. Or I visited one person whom I know. It took nearly half hour or 40 minutes to then smile. Oh, Swami, see. What is that life? I think God, something didn't made good. I have to have a consultation with him.
1: I agree.
0: Thank you.
1: Yes, very much so.
0: Because when I will say, when this machine is not anymore functionable, then please take it away. Mm. Don't push us in the workshop.
1: Yeah, yeah.
0: So, char din ki chandni aakhir andheri raat. Oh my dear, four nights are the moon nights. Then again it will be the dark nights. Which are the four nights? These four nights we divide the lifespan. Brahmacharya, from the birth till you finish your study, student. The student should have no other interest than study. Amrut, right? Say yes or no?
1: Yes.
0: Yes. Thank you. After 25 years of study, then household. Marry, have good children, educate the children. After 55 or 65, you get a retirement. Give all to your children. And you go somewhere, meditate, prayer. That's all. And after that, nearly 75 or 80, then the renunciation, you can become Swami or the monk. But Adi Guru Bhagwan Shankaracharya said, he changed the law. Whenever you get a vairagya, detachment and burning desire in the heart to know thyself or God, you can become a sannyasi, but you have to keep these principles there. These are the four nights of moonlights, rest are all dark. Therefore Shankaracharya said, Koham katam idam jatam kove kartasya vidyate. Who am I? I'm not this body. It's my skin, my blood, my muscles, my nerves, my glands, my bones. My bones, my body, my mind, my intellect, my emotion. So who is constantly sitting inside and said, my, who is there? I give you an onion and you say, thank you. You peel one layer of the onion. What is this? It's a layer of the onion. Second, third, fourth, fifth. There's no onion inside. So that is to know, to find what is a real onion. Similarly, what is the real self within us? So it doesn't matter how much we will try to live healthy life, good food, everything good. But at end, all will fail. There was a great saint, by birth he was blind, and he writes one beautiful song or a bhajan, and he says at end, not even one cent will go with you. Your money, how we are trying to get money, earn money, make money, but this is so funny. Nothing goes with us, not a single dollar or cent. Even this body will not go with us. And that's very hard to renounce, very hard to understand. Sorry. So the way, how to achieve? Sitting all the times in meditation makes you lazy. You steal the time of others. You should work. When your wife said, can you please make the vacuum cleaner? I said, don't disturb, I'm meditating. Yeah, that's it. So, what is the meditation? Yes, to find inner peace, find this, feel ourselves, we should meditate. Without meditation, there's no way. But when and how? So, our inner thinking, way of thinking, that is important. Yesterday we were talking about peace, but why we don't have peace? Because there's a great enemy of the peace is sitting inside. That doesn't let have a peace. And that greatest enemy is fear. And the fear is like a gang. Have a strong friends. Everyone has a fear from that gang. And that's called jealous, hate, anger, greed, revenge. All these negative energies. Attachment. I'm afraid to lose this microphone. I'm afraid, have fear from my existence. I'm afraid from this, that, from the death, from that. It's not easy to get rid of the fear. And fear is also a supporter for our life. If you have no fear, you can't live. If you have no fear, you will just run on the road opposite to the car. And when a car comes, fear gives you signal, stop, automatically. So fear is healthy and fear is unhealthy. But where and how? And now, compassion. In the holy book Ramayana, great Tulsidas writes, and Tulsidas' life was not easy. Not easy. Which saint has a easy life, tell me, except me? Because I'm not a saint. So I asked my Guruji, make me saint. He said, are you ready to suffer? I said, that I cannot. I'm modern, Swamiji. Mosquito comes, I'm afraid. So my dear, is a lifelong work. Tulsidas said very clearly, very nicely in his holy book, Ramayana,

or not, believe or not believe does not change that reality. Therefore, Daya Dharma ka mool hai paap, mool abhiman, the roots and foundation of the sins is that abhiman, ego, I will do. Tulsi daya na chhodiye. Therefore, he said, never give up your compassion, your mercy. Jab lak ghat mein pran, as long as you have a life in your heart. When that is gone, then what will happen to your body and things that you can't do anything? But as long as you are aware, then please think. Understand. Understand everyone. We should be wise. Even how much daya or forgiveness we have. We say in India, when a dog bites you on your calf muscles, you cannot run behind dog and bite him. Do you? No. All we say, oh, naughty dog, we have to be careful, that's all. Similarly, that our viveka, our intelligence, our daya, should try to create peace and happiness in the world through our mercy. Any negative word is like a bullet. And every kind, sweet words, wise words, is like that rain for the crops which is drying. A hope. Bani aisi boliye man ka apa khoy. Auran ko sital kare apo sital hoy. Bani aisi boliye. Bani means the language. He speaks such a language to everyone. Man ka apa khoy. Everyone becomes your friend. They forget everything. Auran ko sital kare. It makes everyone happy and calm. Apu sital hoy, and you also feel love and harmony and understanding and kindness. Mistake we do all. Everyone. But we are together. So when the little finger makes mistake from the left hand, right hand takes the X and cut it off. Will right hand do this? No. Right hand will help to bind it, do it. That time is a human heart has become the heart of that God, it is said in a beautiful poem again. Sab ghat mera saaya, koi ghat khali nai, balihari us ghat ko. Pragat bole aai. In every heart, God is dwelling. But my adoration to that heart in which God speaks. And that is your wise language. That is your kind language. That's your full of love, the words, understanding words, not anger, not shouting, not screaming dogs, shouting rakshasas, no? Fighting negative energies, devas, good one, harmony, there is no fight. We are like the ocean. On the surface is the waves, bottom of the ocean is very calm, peaceful. So, whatever happens in the world, we can't stop. What happened, happened. But don't put more fire in it, fuel. In your heart and in your intellect, in your mind, you should have like a bottom of the ocean, peace and compassion. Always send blessings to the world.
We all have ability to bless. When the children goes to school, now we say bye-bye. Take care. Be good boy. But we say, bless you. The blessing should be with you. Take care. Not bye-bye. Bye-bye means finished. Go, go. And I bless you. You connected yourself constantly and blessing helps. Doesn't matter who gives you blessing. And we all have blessings. You say sometimes in your Australian people, when someone makes, you say, bless you. Only that time. Other time we said, bye bye, burden gone. Not like this. So daya, we can do, help everyone. Everyone. And in this daya, there is one beautiful exercise, techniques we have. And many people are doing here also. In India, if we see the thorns on the way, we will take this thorn and put it away. Or piece of glass, bottles. And here also many people enjoy the beer and they throw the, or they enjoy the alcohol and then they don't know what they do, they throw the alcohol bottles, glass broken, split it, pieces of glass. Now we have daya. We carefully collect it and put it away because it can hurt any human, it can hurt animals, the dogs, the birds, many, many, or mouse, many. They don't know there's a glass, they will come on it and they will hurt themselves, pain. This is a beautiful hidden practice of the mercy. When you move the thorns from the path, general path, now it is said, our really in religion, Hindus, you did not remove the thorns from the path. You removed the thorns from your future path. That fruits comes to us. Who is hungry, give something to eat. There are some people who poor, sitting somewhere, homeless, and we are walking or driving, and we said, oh, these people, they don't work. They will drink alcohol. Who are you to judge that person that can't work and will drink alcohol? What is bad in the alcohol? The whole country is drinking alcohol and you don't want to let him drink. True? Why? And are you sure that he will drink alcohol? May he will buy bread. I tell you, I will not tell the name of the countries. The economical situation is so bad, that parents of the father, they left the home, standing on the street, and they write on the piece of paper, I have no job, and now no more home. Lost family because wife is also standing somewhere. I'm not lying, it is a situation. And people stops and gives them, but instead of that giving, you give such a thoughts. If you have nothing to give, don't worry, don't give, but at least don't give those thoughts to pollute thy inner self, your antakarana. That is that. And if you give someone who is standing, doesn't matter, he is a millionaire, but now he is in front of you like a beggar. If you give $1, God will give you thousands of the dollars. Whatever we do, good things, God see and He will not keep it. He will give us back. Like
Wise, you put one seed in the ground from the wheat, and it comes, and how you can harvest from one seed a handful seed from that, multiplying. So when you put one seed of the good deeds, that will give more. So this is the way to develop the spirituality and the mercy. So all the organization which is we call humanitarian and so on is based on this. Those who involve too much then in the money, I will earn like this, I will do this, I will do this, then has lost the spirituality. Lost the spirituality. Lakshmi is chanchal. Lakshmi is a restless money. Money will never stay with you forever. $100 you have now in the pocket, and after 10 days you will see in which pocket is that one. It's always going, going, going, going. Coming and going. So it's, but in our Vedanta and in our Shastra said, there are four pillars of the human life. Dharma, Artha, Kama, Moksha. Dharma, righteousness. Artha, wealth, means that you can support your family, and if guest comes, you can give them also something to eat. Artha. Without artha, without money, we can't exist anymore. If you will not give me money for my ticket or donation, how will I come? And when you give the money, you say, Swamiji, but you said don't give money, it's okay. I'm telephoning it every minute. Cost us money. Round the world people are calling. So now in this yuga, we cannot survive, even we can't breathe without money. Money is not bad. Bad is how we use it and renounce. But don't only run behind the money. So, dharma, artha, kama. Kama have many meanings. Karma. Nishkam karma seva. That is a kama. Many people understand kama only create the children. No, no, no. The shastras need not to write to create the children. That goes automatically by every creatures. So kama here means karma. Nishkam karma or sakam karma. Bhagavad Gita's third chapter is on the Karma Yoga. Beautiful written. You should write. And bhakti. Dharma, artha, kama or moksha. Moksha mulam gurur kripa. Now two kinds of mercy. The blessings, the mercy of parents, brothers, friends, relatives and all humans. And the second, kripa, guru kripa. Doesn't matter how much you will practice, but the moksha will not come without the guru kripa. And guru bhakti is the highest bhakti, the devotion practice to create the mercy. When you lost this, when you lost the guru bhakti, it means the bird have lost the wings, or someone has cut off the wings. Through the negative society, negative talking, negative words, you didn't make good, you cut off the wings of that sadhaka, that practitioners. And now the death of the cat is coming. Bird would like to fly away, moving only the muscles, but there are no wings to take off. Similarly, when the question of the moksha will come, that you need the stamp on your spiritual passport. On that stamp is written Guru Kripa. And not like Guru, that 1 year you have this person, second year you have that one, after 10 years you have that one, and after 20 years you have someone, and then after
5 years you have someone will carry you to the graveyard. That's it. So guru, only one. All are our gurus. From everyone we

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Doesn't matter where are you today, we are one with our astral being through our waves of our thoughts. Often I say it on full moon night, we shall all look to the full moon on the same time and you will see our spiritual radiance going to the moon. Then I see like umbrella and we all meet there. To say the truth, to be physically together is much better than to be only mentally with. It's also beautiful, but it's very difficult. It's not easy to give satisfaction or contentment to our heart, okay. But nevertheless, we are here. And thank you for your good wishes and congratulations to my birthday on the 15th of August. Gurudev, Mahaprabhuji, Holy Guruji, always fulfills our wish. Govindpuri was saying something about Guruji's love towards his devotee, and especially to me. But you know, that my love to him was not only every mantra and every breath of the heartbeat, but complete oneness.

Holy Guruji said many times that whatever I wish will come true. Yes. Now he said, and Mahaprabhuji have to work hard. How it is possible, it will be possible, but it is possible. In India, many things is, you think is impossible, but it becomes possible. Mostly when people are traveling from Jaipur to Delhi for airport, lot of traffic and traffic jams, and they said, oh God, we will miss our aeroplane, oh God, we miss. And they are near the Delhi, 10 kilometers or 5 kilometers from airport, and there's so much traffic, and they are sure that they will miss the plane. But finally, they're surprised they are sitting in the plane already and coming. So everything through the Guru Kripa, well, exactly 3 days ago, this time we were talking, me and Parvati, trying to organize a very big tent for today's satsang and program. And biggest tent which we could find was about 800 or 900 square meters, which is not enough for half of us or quarter of us. And Parvati said, perhaps weather will be good. So I said to Holy Guruji, how nice it was when Holy Guruji was here and my birthday was here also, and Guru Purnima was also. So please make nice weather. Weathercast was saying rain. It will be rain and cold. The cold waves will come. So the cold waves came till Brno. And Vienna, border, Austria border, and it is changed. Surprise that yesterday they said it will come the hot waves. And so today, in this time, we don't see anything in the sky except aeroplanes flying. And such a nice weather. Jo ichha karhi manmahi, Guru Kripa Durlabh Nahi. Jo, whatever you wish in your mind, by the grace of Gurudev, nothing is impossible. Jo ichha karhi manmahi, Hari Kripa Durlabh Nahi. What you wish, that God will make it truth. Nothing is impossible for Mahaprabhuji. Nothing is impossible for God to do it. Yesterday we spoke about Nitya Avatara and Nimit Avatara. Nimit Avatara has limited possibilities to fulfill the wishes, like Brahma, for example, or Vishnu, or Shiva. When bhaktas ask for immortality, they said, sorry, we can't give you immortality. But we can fulfill any other wish, what you say. But it is said, to make you the immortal is in hands of Gurudev. Nitya Avatara has this power. Therefore it is said, if the God have done something wrong, the saints can correct it. But if saints have done something wrong, God cannot correct it. And that is a protocol between them. Understanding. Anhoni Guru Kar Sake, Honi Det Mitai,
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She ran and gave all the 3 chapatis to Devapuri ji. And he said, okay, so you will get 3 sons. And they got it. And that son is also that who which was born with Devapuri ji's blessings. And his children, they are living in Jaipur. And always when they come, they tell me this story. So, unhoni guru kar sake, what's not going to happen, it can happen when Gurudev can do. So, our benefit is that we follow Guru Vakya. Ram Krishna se kaun bade, usne bhi guru keen, teen lok ke naath, satguru ke adhin. Who is greater than God Rama and Krishna? They also had a Gurudev. Teen lok ke naath hai. They are the gods of all 3 worlds. Satguru ke adhin, but still they are surrendering to Gurudev and follow the Guru Vakya, follow what Satguru says. We have to understand Guru Tattva. We have to understand this divine elements, Guru Tattva, in the universe, not a body. Don't think that, oh, he or she is also like us. We are eating, they are eating. We drink water, they drink also water. We sleep, they sleep. We are ill, they are ill. This is a prakriti. And they are above the prakritis. Triguna rahitam. ब्रह्मानंदम परम सुखदम केवलम ज्ञान मूर्तिम द्वंद्वातीतम गगन सदृशम तस्मस्यादिलक्ष्यम एकम नित्यम विमलचलम सर्वदिशाक्षिभूतम भावातीतम त्रिगुणरहितम सतगुरुतम नमाम्यम एकम नित्यम ब्रह्मानंदम परम सुखदम। द गुरुदेव इज कॉल्ड The supreme bliss means supreme happiness. Brahmanandam paramasukadam kevalam jnanamurtim. So the embodiment of Gurudev is only the wisdom, knowledge. Look to that knowledge. Brahmanandam paramasukadam kevalam jnanamurtim dvandatitam gagan sadrasim is above all this yours and my and dualities and this all. His consciousness is like this clear sky today. There's not even single spot you see or the clouds or anything. Equal everywhere. This is the consciousness of the Gurudev. It's not that your master loves you less and other more and like this. This is our ignorance. Sun is shining for all.
not for particular person or animals. Gagana sadrasyam tasmasyadi lakshyam. And this is the aim of everyone to achieve. Ekam nityam vimala chalam. Only the one truth or God, that is only reality is one. Ekam nityam, everlasting. Ekam nityam vimal achalam, pure, spotless. And achal, not movable. Sky doesn't move. And so that guru principle doesn't move. Ekam nityam vimala chalam sarvadhi sakshi bhutam, and knower of everything. Sarvadhi sakshi bhutam bhavatitam tirgunarahitam. And above this all conflicts, dualities, differences, changes, bhavatitam tirgunarahitam. Above the three gunas, therefore, Satguru Tam Namamyam. And so we adore and bow down again and again to our Satguru Dev, our Siddhapitha Parampara from Sri Alakpuriji, from the Himalaya Kailash, from Sadashiva time till now. We continue and we pray to Gurudev to protect us from doing bad things or some mistakes. Protect us that we can take care of this holy chair, the holy Siddhapitha of Alakpuriji. For this, I wish you all the best and blessing of Gurudev, and that Gurudev help you to come forward to your spirituality. So as Jayaprakash said, that we don't have to come again and again. Perhaps we finished all in this life, no? And then we will be ever in that divine consciousness. So even the Krishna or Rama or any incarnation, the Holy Land India has given so many incarnations and holy saints to the world that even we can't count how many they were. So, where is the holy? Everything is holy. So, we are in this ashram. It means we are this ashram. We are within this ashram. And so, everything is there from which look you are seeing, from which point of view you are looking, how you respect, accept. This is this. Mahaprabhuji said, the spoon which remains all the times in pudding or in a honey, but the spoon cannot test the sweetness of the honey. And so the people who have a lot of negative karmas, dust overloaded, cannot understand or see that divinity and holiness of that holy land, India, Bharat, Aryavrata, and so many, many Vedic time was different names. So wish you all the best and thank you for your good wishes to my birthday. And now wish you very good appetite. And those who have already been here making pranam, they should go for dinner. And those who are not doing pranam, they can come. Please don't come double time or three times. It takes long time. All the best. Deep Narayan Bhagwan ki. Dear brothers and sisters around the world, I bless you for this divine day. It is incarnation day of God Krishna. Krishna means the cosmic consciousness. Rama means the cosmic consciousness. And they are still here. They are with us, like Mahaprabhuji is with us. Mahaprabhuji is also incarnation of the cosmic consciousness. So I bless you on their name. And all other holy saints or gods incarnated in different parts of the world,
I pray to them to bless us and give us good thoughts, sadbuddhi, good thoughts that we do the good things. And if we can't do the good things, at least we should not destroy good things through our behavior, through our gossiping, words, chatting, and so on. Always we should pray to God, give us good intellect, good thoughts. Keep your intellect under control, that's all. There should no infection, bug should not enter in. If your intellect is good, protected and good, taken care, guarded by you, then be sure that your spiritual development is rapidly. But suddenly doubt and jealous, again, you fall down. You climb 1,000 meters and little doubt, you fall again down, Hari Om Tassat. Again, you have to try slowly, slowly to come. How many times did we fall down? Only we knows. So take care of your, this part of the body between 2 ears. You know, when this is in order, then here will be very, very good. He is always in order, but here is not. That's what Patanjali is constantly talking about, vrittis, thoughts, indriyas, and so on. So tomorrow we will continue on Patanjali. Today was this festival we had in India, our Indian National Day, Independent Day of India, and also according to the Catholics, also is a very holy day that Mother Maria, she went in the heaven again. Yes, when she goes, then someone has to come back. That's it. So perhaps she told me, boy, you go. So anyhow, I have to follow the mother. What mother said, children must follow. When mother said and children doesn't follow, then it's... But sometimes, you know, mothers are too much pushy. So, Deep Narayan Bhagwan, all the best and God bless you. Hari Om.

Every being, every phenomena, and every idea inevitably requires its space. This is why we build nests, homes, our space. And then this space builds us. This is what has brought us here again, to India, to Jadan Ashram. When we truly grow up, an inevitable question rises up in ourselves. Who am I? In the turbulence of the struggle for one's daily bread, it is not easy to find the answer. This is why we build an ashram, a space of active retreat, a space of calmness and contemplation. The word ashram means a place where we can do something good for ourselves and for others. Here we can renew and improve our physical health. We can regain our mental peace and social health and create a balance between the inner and the outer world. Here we plunge into ourselves, into the ocean of the spirit, getting closer to the pearl of self-realization. All this has been made possible by the paramount jewel of earthly wisdom, yoga. Yoga does not require anything apart from what we have always had, our bodies, our breath, consciousness, and soul. Yoga is the science and art of conscious movement. It is the science and art of conscious stillness. It is a method of getting to know oneself and of self-mastering. Finally, yoga is the road of return to the original state of wholeness. That is why this ashram is named Om Vishwadip Gurukul, because Om is eternal, divine wholeness. The human spirit and human hand are building this ashram as a hymn to the impassable.

0: a true bridge between the possible and impossible, between God and man, between Om and ourselves is the Guru. A Guru is the blessed soul who has attained a cognition of oneness. Everything that exists is generated from that oneness and eventually returns back to it. This ashram grows from the depths of such a soul, from the depths of Vishwaguru Paramhans Swami Maheshwaranandaji. Such beings do not live for themselves, they live for us, for all of us.
1: And holy saints are Vah Sant. Sant is those are the Sant. Sa Ant have finished all kind of the desires, all complexes, jealous, this, that, all. Shamdrashti, equal visions. Shantos, satisfaction. Shanti, the peace.
0: As in any desert, here in this one, in the heart of Rajasthan, the key word is water. Here, the rains only fall during the monsoon, which year after year is becoming weaker and shorter. This is why construction of an artificial lake has begun as a key part of a wider project in harvesting rainwater. This lake will have the capacity to collect 250,000 cubic meters of water.

Very soon, we witnessed the first rains. Water flowed, life flowed. Here, each drop is a blessing. Each drop is a nectar for people, plants, and for animals. For such a blessing, something must be endured.

0: When the clouds dispersed, water covered the thirsty land. This was the first verification of the rain harvesting project. The water flowed straight to the lake. The blood of life has been harvested. This is now a reservoir of life, not only for the ashram, but also for many villages in this thirsty region. Now was the right moment to reforest the hill with soils dug out from the lake. The hill will hold a tree. A tree will hold the hill. This is the symbiosis of sustainable development. As much as the rain was a blessing for the desert, it was also a symbol of blessing for the thirsty human soul, a blessing from an encounter with the king of spirituality, Holy Guruji. Sri Madhavanandaji, Swamiji's guru, is both the rain cloud and the sun, an eternally fresh breeze of saintly presence.
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The relationship between guru and disciple is one of the most supreme, most pure, and most meaningful things on this planet.

The warmness and love of the relationship between guru and disciple is expressed through Guru Puja, worship of the Guru, who is a living revelation of divinity. This worship is the fruit of the cognition of many wise men and saints of India. The essence of a guru is not what he says, not even what he does. The essence of a guru is what he is. His cognition and his abode in the divine embody him as Sat Chit Ananda, the supreme reality, supreme consciousness, and supreme bliss.

A Satguru is the supreme servant. He serves us with all his being in order to help us cure our most serious disease, the disease of ignorance. Ignorance about our own true self. This ignorance has resulted in our divided selves, divided us from others, and divided us from God. An encounter with a guru leads us to oneness. This is why this is a day

The central celebration of Guru Purnima begins with a dramatization of the great epic, Ramayana. The actors are children from the school that is part of the ashram.

During the monsoon, it is a great thrill to climb to the hill and look out at the progress that has been made in construction of the ashram and the way in which the desert is being dressed up in its new green clothes.

0: the main concern about of all the saints of this world were this moksha.
1: Sadhana is an inseparable part of every day.

India is known as a tourist destination, but for us the true beauty of India lies here, in a place which recalls the presence of the divine soul, Bhagavan Sridip Narayan Mahaprabhuji. This ashram in Barikatu is a true garden of memories of his satsangs. The light of his presence does not only dissolve here, but also in the small ashram outside the village where the perfect yogi spent decades of his long life. This little room testifies to the simplicity of one who was Purna, wholeness itself.

near holy Guruji, something of his life spent by Mahaprabhuji's side is passed on to those who know what they really thirst for. And he who seeks shall find.

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On this day, under the slogan, "Turn the Desert Green," several thousand trees were planted. It is in Swamiji's nature to transform both jungles and deserts into gardens. Let life be long for these sprouts of hope. The future of nature is the future of mankind.

yet another visit to a place that was refined by the presence of one great soul. This home in Barikatu was often visited by Sri Mahaprabhuji's Guru, Paramyogeshwar Sri Depuriji. His spirit of Paravaragi, one who is fully detached and free in the world, the spirit of Shiva, has made this place an eternal magnet for all yogis and Guru Bhaktas.

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It is best to just close one's eyes and melt into his unfading presence.

0: Sometimes you stand on the certain spot of the earth, there is a kind of vibration and all negative thoughts come. And sometimes you make such an action and the whole life you will be sorry for that. So, when you don't know what to do, stay few steps away. You will see immediately your mind will change. This is Mahasamadhi of Dev Puriji's. Samadhi is Thal. His physical embodiment, that part of his mortal being or his body, Panch Tattva body, is sitting here. When you touch these stones, you have already touched his body. And Bhakta knows what it means to touch here.
1: To Sajjano, सत्संग करते रहना, महापुरुषों का श्रवण करते रहना, तो तुम्हारा जीवन सुखमय हो सकता है। गृहस्थ का सन्यासी का कोई कारण नहीं है। साधना करेगा, अमृत पिएगा, वही अमर हो जाएगा। उसका नाम अमृत है, 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
2: The desire to be present at a Kumbh Mela took us on a long trip towards the Indian state of Maharashtra. Every 12 years in the town of Nasik, a Kumbh Mela takes place. It is the great spiritual festival of purification and a quest for the nectar of immortality.

0: So immortality, nectar is that which you can consume and consume, there's no end. And because it is a nectar, ambrosia, amrita, amritatva, amrita, amritatva, it takes towards the immortality. And that is beyond the time and the space.
1: Maharashtra is known as the Green Belt of India. Lord Rama, the great hero of the ancient epic, the Ramayana, spent 14 years in exile in the forests of this province. Here in Ellora, Hindus, Buddhists, and Jains monasteries in the form of caves are carved into the volcanic rocks, which are considered to be among the most beautiful, not only in India, but in the whole world. 34 caves were carved out between the 5th and 9th centuries AD. These breathtaking caves are real pearls for their exceptional reliefs, sculptures, and architecture. The true marvel at Ellora is this temple named Kailash, named after one of the Himalayan peaks, considered as Shiva's retreat. This is probably the largest monolithic structure in the world and is cut out of a single rock. Two million tons of stone were carted away to reveal this massive freestanding temple with lively depictions of Hindu pantheon gods. Although this temple is of gigantic proportion, it remains one of the masterpieces of ancient times.

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2: Close your eyes. No, you try to play with it. This is a powerful mantra for Lord Shiva.
3: Je to taková mocná mantra k pánu Šivovi.
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0: 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I was listening to one beautiful bhajan.
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0: No. And that bhajan is in the repeat mode in my mind still.
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0: Can it be played? Okay. So maybe we can learn it, huh? 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
1: Není ve zpěvníku.
0: You know, you might have all heard we were listening in Jadan for long time, many years it was playing every morning, not the bhajan but the Guru Gita from Baba Muktananda.
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